0: being sent into a lot of the large utilities across Canada and even some of the North America's biggest data centers. 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
1: Prairie Fire FC is bringing a bit of Celtic FC's soccer experience to Weyburn this week, with its third annual academy camp getting underway today. Two coaches from the Scottish club are in town to work with players from U9 through U17. Both bring experience from Celtic's youth development system, along with coaching programs delivered around the world. The camp is part of Prairie Fire FC's ongoing affiliation with the club and gives local players a different perspective on the game. The sun is still shining, but the Richardson Pioneer Weyburn Red Wings are less than 2 weeks from opening the preseason. The team will see only three returning 20-year-old players, Callis Pierce, Turner McIntyre, and Jonah Baird. However, last year's rookies are returning with the potential to become real difference makers. Head coach and general manager Cody Mapes says the action starts on September 5th.
3: We play the 5th, 6th, and 7th right off the bat there against Melville twice, and then we have Verdun coming from the MJHL to play on a Monday night. And so, we're looking forward to seeing a little bit of different competition and seeing what, Melville and Estevan have throughout the preseason as well.
1: This will follow the fall development camps beginning on August 28th, which will wrap up on August 31st with the Eric Calababa and Friends Cup.
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1: A few clouds in the sky this evening with cloudiness increasing around midnight. A slight chance of showers overnight with west wind gusting to 60 and a low of 15. A mix of sun and clouds tomorrow with a slight chance of showers and wind shifting northwest gusting to 50, high 24. Sunshine on Wednesday with a high of 26. More sun on Thursday with a high of 28. And a mix of sun and clouds on Friday with a high of 28. I'm Natasha Weeb. 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
2: There'll be a few clouds in the sky this evening with more clouds moving in overnight with a slight chance of showers and winds gusting to 60, temperatures reaching a low of 15. There'll be a mix of both sun and clouds in the sky tomorrow with a slight chance of showers continuing. The wind will gust to 50 with a high of 24, and Wednesday we'll see sunshine with a high of 26. I'm Natasha Weeb. 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
5: There'll be a few clouds in the sky this evening with more clouds moving in overnight with a slight chance of showers and winds gusting to 60, temperatures reaching a low of 15. There'll be a mix of both sun and clouds in the sky tomorrow with a slight chance of showers continuing. The wind will gust to 50 with a high of 24, and Wednesday we'll see sunshine with a high of 26. I'm Natasha Weeb. 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
1: Good evening. I'm Natasha Weeb.
2: A temporary non-essential water conservation measure is in effect for the city of Weyburn. This after yesterday's storm caused an extended power outage at the Nickel Lake intake. Communications coordinator Paige Tenbold says this means refraining from things like watering lawns or washing vehicles.
3: The conservation is going to help the city maintain our current water reserve levels. Just that non-essential use allows us that temporary time to make sure that the system is all back working and that we can get back to lifting that temporary water conservation.
2: The city's two spray parks are also temporarily closed. They'll reopen when the city is able to lift the temporary measures. A sudden death investigation is underway after an 8-year-old boy died at Regina Beach. Discover Weyburn's Larissa McEwen has more.
4: Lumsden RCMP responded to the beach Friday for a report of a water-related emergency. An 8-year-old boy was located in the water and declared deceased by EMS. His family has been notified. The Saskatchewan Coroner Service is investigating with no indication of criminality.
2: The city of Weyburn is advising drivers of an important intersection closure. Asphalt repairs begin today at the intersection of Souris Avenue and Government Road, and drivers should follow the detours and signage, using caution around crews and equipment. The work is expected to take around 1 week, and alternate access is available for businesses in the affected area. With students heading back to class, SGI is urging motorists to pay extra attention around schools. Communications consultant Michaela Solomon says collisions in school zones are relatively rare, but there's still a need for caution.
5: Really take the time to know where school zones are, know what the hours are, and know what the speed is, because speed really is the biggest concern when it comes to school zones.
2: The school zone speed limit is 30 kilometers per hour in most of Saskatchewan. SGI says there are no new changes or initiatives this year, but is reminding drivers

0: reduce their speed and keep their attention on the road. 70 years of cable manufacturing in Weyburn was celebrated Friday by Nexans. The company welcomed executives, dignitaries, and current and former employees for a tour and anniversary celebration. Nexans President and Managing Director Tim King says the cable produced by Nexans has been used in major projects across Canada, including the CN Tower and Confederation Bridge. He says the company is focused on keeping jobs in Weyburn for another 70 years.
1: We like to make sure that we also take care of the community in which we serve. So one way we do that is supporting with job growth and job stability and job security. Another way that we do it is through supporting local youth programs.
0: The celebration concluded with a $40,000 donation from Nexans to the Weyburn Comprehensive School Trades Program. 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
0: A few clouds in the sky this evening with cloudiness increasing around midnight. A slight chance of showers overnight with west wind gusting to 60 and a low of 15. A mix of sun and clouds tomorrow with a slight chance of showers and wind shifting northwest gusting to 50, high 24. Sunshine on Wednesday with a high of 26. More sun on Thursday with a high of 28. And a mix of sun and clouds on Friday with a high of 28. I'm Natasha Weeb. 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
4: There'll be a few clouds in the sky this evening with more clouds moving in overnight with a slight chance of showers and winds gusting to 60, temperatures reaching a low of 15. There'll be a mix of both sun and clouds in the sky tomorrow with a slight chance of showers continuing. The wind will gust to 50 with a high of 24, and Wednesday we'll see sunshine with a high of 26. I'm Natasha Weeb. 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
4: There'll be a few clouds in the sky this evening with more clouds moving in overnight with a slight chance of showers and winds gusting to 60, temperatures reaching a low of 15. There'll be a mix of both sun and clouds in the sky tomorrow with a slight chance of showers continuing. The wind will gust to 50 with a high of 24. And Wednesday we'll see sunshine with a high of 26. I'm Natasha Weeb. 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
2: 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On a train.

old poor. Of course, that was back before the war. Yeah, your uncle and I made quite a pair, flying F-15s through hostile air. He went down, but they missed me by a hair. He'd always stop right there and say,

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1: Good evening. I'm Natasha Weeb. Weyburn residents and businesses are asked to limit water use to essential use only until further notice. This after an extended power outage yesterday impacted the raw water intake at Nickel Lake. Communications coordinator Paige Tenbolt.
2: The City of Weyburn will provide updates when we have more information on when the temporary water conservation can be lifted. But we really do thank the residents and businesses for helping to conserve water during this temporary disruption. We know that it can cause a bit of an inconvenience, especially for that non-essential water use.
1: Tenbolt adds the two spray parks will also be temporarily closed until the conservation measures can be lifted. An 8-year-old boy is dead following a water emergency at Regina Beach. Discover Weyburn's Larissa McEwen reports.
3: Lumsden RCMP and local EMS were called to the beach Friday. The boy was found in the water and declared deceased at the scene. The death is being investigated as sudden death by the Saskatchewan Coroner Service. No further details are being released.
1: A much-needed asphalt repair project begins today on Souris Avenue at Government Road, which will continue throughout the week. The City of Weyburn is asking drivers to use alternate routes, with alternate access available for businesses in the affected area. Posted detours and signage are in place for drivers who are asked to use caution around crews and equipment. With students heading back to class, SGI is urging motorists to pay extra attention around schools. Communications consultant Michaela Solomon says collisions in school zones are relatively rare, but there's still a need for caution.
4: Really take the time to know where school zones are, know what the hours are, and know what the speed is, because speed really is the biggest concern when it comes to school zones.
1: The school zone limit is 30 kilometers per hour in most of Saskatchewan. SGI says there are no new changes or initiatives this year, but is reminding drivers to reduce their speed and keep their attention on the road. Nexans Weyburn marked 7 decades of cable manufacturing with a celebration featuring local dignitaries and current and former employees. The event began with a tour of the East Avenue facility, where guests learned about the plant's history and manufacturing process. President and Managing Director Tim King says the Weyburn plant plays an important role in Nexans' work to support Canada's electrification and power grids. The company also highlighted its commitment to the local community.
5: It is a partnership with the support of the community and strong teams and workers that come in every day to particularly in a manufacturing facility. So we've been really fortunate to have that strong community support from Weyburn.
1: Nexans marked the anniversary with a $40,000 donation to the WCS Trades Program. 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
1: A few clouds in the sky this evening with cloudiness increasing around midnight. A slight chance of showers overnight with west wind gusting to 60 and a low of 15. A mix of sun and clouds tomorrow with a slight chance of showers and wind shifting northwest gusting to 50, high 24. Sunshine on Wednesday with a high of 26. More sun on Thursday with a high of 28. And a mix of sun and clouds.

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2: There'll be a few clouds in the sky this evening with more clouds moving in overnight with a slight chance of showers and winds gusting to 60, temperatures reaching a low of 15. There'll be a mix of both sun and clouds in the sky tomorrow with a slight chance of showers continuing. The wind will gust to 50 with a high of 24, and Wednesday we'll see sunshine with a high of 26. I'm Natasha Weeb. 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

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And on Friday, you get to kick off the weekend with your top five songs. 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
4: There'll be a few clouds in the sky this evening with more clouds moving in overnight with a slight chance of showers and winds gusting to 60, temperatures reaching a low of 15. There'll be a mix of both sun and clouds in the sky tomorrow with a slight chance of showers continuing. The wind will gust to 50 with a high of 24, and Wednesday we'll see sunshine with a high of 26. I'm Natasha Weeb. 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
1: Lonely night, neon bar, candlelight, mason jar, wishing time would stop, but it's almost 2 o'clock. Your blue eyes locked in mine, I don't want to say goodbye. I like the way we talk, so we should take a walk and talk about the things you like. Anything you want to say, girl, I'm all ears tonight.

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1: Good evening. I'm Natasha Weeb. Following an extended power outage at the Nickel Lake intake yesterday, the City of Weyburn is asking residents and businesses to temporarily conserve water. Communications Coordinator Paige Tenbolt.
2: So that's things like watering your lawn, washing your car outside, laundry that maybe doesn't have to get done. Of course, water.

0: can continue to be used for essential household needs, business needs, things like cooking, hygiene, sanitary things.
1: As part of this non-essential water conservation effort, the city's two spray parks, including the Don Mitchell Tot Lot and River Park, are temporarily closed. The city will inform the public when these temporary measures are lifted. An 8-year-old boy has died following a water-related emergency at Regina Beach. Discover Weyburn's Larissa McEwen has more.
2: Lumsden RCMP were called to the beach Friday and attended with local EMS. The child was found in the water and declared deceased at the scene. His family has been notified. The Saskatchewan Coroner Service is investigating the death as a sudden death. RCMP say there's no indication of criminality.
1: Drivers will need to use alternate routes to avoid construction this week at the intersection of Souris Avenue and Government Road. This is due to asphalt repairs, which should take about 1 week to complete. Alternate access is available for businesses in the affected area. Drivers should follow posted detours and signage and use caution around crews and equipment. SGI is reminding drivers to slow down and stay focused as students return to school across Saskatchewan. The Crown Corporation says school zones will see more vehicles and pedestrians as the new school year begins. SGI communications consultant Michaela Solomon says speeding remains a major concern.
3: The faster a vehicle is moving, the greater risk of injury or fatality or collision. That's why obeying those posted speed limits is so important.
1: Solomon says drivers should also avoid distractions, including cell phones, and know the speed limits and hours for school zones in their community. Nexans Weyburn is celebrating 70 years of cable manufacturing in the community. The company hosted a celebration Friday, bringing together executives, local dignitaries, and current and former employees. Guests toured the facility, learning about its history dating back to 1956 and how cable is manufactured. Nexans President and Managing Director Tim King says cable made in Weyburn has been part of major Canadian projects and is now supplying utilities and data centers.
4: From the CN Tower to the Confederation Bridge, and today it's being sent into a lot of the large utilities across Canada and even some of the North America's biggest data centers. So the stuff that people are making in Weyburn really do matter.
1: The celebration also included a $40,000 donation to the Weyburn Comprehensive School Trades Program. For these stories and more, visit discoverweyburn.com.
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1: A few clouds in the sky this evening with cloudiness increasing around midnight. A slight chance of showers overnight with west wind gusting to 60 and a low of 15. A mix of sun and clouds tomorrow with a slight chance of showers and wind shifting northwest gusting to 50, high 24. Sunshine on Wednesday with a high of 26. More sun on Thursday with a high of 28. And a mix of sun and clouds on Friday with a high of 28. 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
2: There'll be a few clouds in the sky this evening with more clouds moving in overnight with a slight chance of showers and winds gusting to 60, temperatures reaching a low of 15. There'll be a mix of both sun and clouds in the sky tomorrow with a slight chance of showers continuing. The wind will gust to 50 with a high of 24, and Wednesday we'll see sunshine with a high of 26. I'm Natasha Weeb. 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
5: There'll be a few clouds in the sky this evening with more clouds moving in overnight with a slight chance of showers and winds gusting to 60, temperatures reaching a low of 15. There'll be a mix of both sun and clouds in the sky tomorrow with a slight chance of showers continuing. The wind will gust to 50 with a high of 24, and Wednesday we'll see sunshine with a high of 26. I'm Natasha Weeb. 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

In a six pack, $20 and a shoulder tap. Got you too far gone to get back. 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Cutting class, trying to duck our teachers. 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Friday, driving double feature. 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
2: There'll be a few clouds in the sky this evening with more clouds moving in overnight with a slight chance of showers and winds gusting to 60, temperatures reaching a low of 15. There'll be a mix of both sun and clouds in the sky tomorrow with a slight chance of showers continuing. The wind will gust to 50 with a high of 24, and Wednesday we'll see sunshine with a high of 26. I'm Natasha Weeb. 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
1: 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And strikes out Cody Bellinger, and the Blue Jays have done it.
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3: There'll be a few clouds in the sky this evening with more clouds moving in overnight with a slight chance of showers and winds gusting to 60, temperatures reaching a low of 15. There'll be a mix of both sun and clouds in the sky tomorrow with a slight chance of showers continuing. The wind will gust to 50 with a high of 24, and Wednesday we'll see sunshine with a high of 26. I'm Natasha Weeb. 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
1: There'll be a few clouds in the sky this evening with more clouds moving in overnight with a slight chance of showers and winds gusting to 60, temperatures reaching a low of 15. There'll be a mix of both sun and clouds in the sky tomorrow with a slight chance of showers continuing. The wind will gust to 50 with a high of 24, and Wednesday we'll see sunshine with a high of 26. I'm Natasha Weeb. 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
2: There'll be a few clouds in the sky this evening with more clouds moving in overnight with a slight chance of showers and winds gusting to 60, temperatures reaching a low of 15. There'll be a mix of both sun and clouds in the sky tomorrow with a slight chance of showers continuing. The wind will gust to 50 with a high of 24, and Wednesday we'll see sunshine with a high of 26. I'm Natasha Weeb. 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
2: There will be a mix of sunny clouds in the sky this morning with a slight chance of showers. Wind gusting to 50 with a high of 24. Clearing up in the evening with wind easing up and a low of 10. Sunshine tomorrow with a high of 26. And sunshine will continue on Thursday with a high of 28. I'm Natasha Weeb. Find the area's official forecast and stream us anywhere on the Discover Wayburn app.
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0: There will be a mix of sunny clouds in the sky this morning with a slight chance of showers. Wind gusting to 50 with a high of 24. Clearing up in the evening with wind easing up and a low of 10. Sunshine tomorrow with a high of 26. And sunshine will continue on Thursday with a high of 28. I'm Natasha Weeb. Find the area's official forecast and stream us anywhere on the Discover Weyburn app.
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2: There will be a mix of sunny clouds in the sky this morning with a slight chance of showers. Wind gusting to 50 with a high of 24. Clearing up in the evening with wind easing up and a low of 10. Sunshine tomorrow with a high of 26. And sunshine will continue on Thursday with a high of 28. I'm Natasha Weeb. Find the area's official forecast and stream us anywhere on the Discover Weyburn app.
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2: There will be a mix of sunny clouds in the sky this morning with a slight chance of showers. Wind gusting to 50 with a high of 24. Clearing up in the evening with wind easing up and a low of 10. Sunshine tomorrow with a high of 26. And sunshine will continue on Thursday with a high of 28. I'm Natasha Weeb. Find the area's official forecast and stream us anywhere on the Discover Weyburn app.
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When you're feeding that jukebox, stick to the rock, stay away from the done me wrong songs 3-4 times. Yeah, you gotta trust me.

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2: There will be a mix of sunny clouds in the sky this morning with a slight chance of showers. Wind gusting to 50 with a high of 24. Clearing up in the evening with windy easing up and a low.

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2: There will be a mix of sunny clouds in the sky this morning with a slight chance of showers. Wind gusting to 50 with a high of 24. Clearing up in the evening with wind easing up and a low of 10. Sunshine tomorrow with a high of 26. And sunshine will continue on Thursday with a high of 28. I'm Natasha Weeb. Find the area's official forecast and stream us anywhere on the Discover Weyburn app.
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2: There will be a mix of sun and clouds in the sky this morning with a slight chance of showers. Wind gusting to 50 with a high of 24. Clearing up in the evening with wind easing up and a low of 10. Sunshine tomorrow with a high of 26. And sunshine will continue on Thursday with a high of 28. I'm Natasha Weeb. Find the area's official forecast and stream us anywhere on the Discover Weyburn app.
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1: There will be a mix of sun and clouds in the sky this morning with a slight chance of showers. Wind gusting to 50 with a high of 24. Clearing up in the evening with wind easing up and a low of 10. Sunshine tomorrow with a high of 26. And sunshine will continue on Thursday with a high of 28. I'm Natasha Weeb. Find the area's official forecast and stream us anywhere on the Discover Weyburn app.
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2: There will be a mix of sunny clouds in the sky this morning with a slight chance of showers. Wind gusting to 50 with a high of 24. Clearing up in the evening with wind easing up and a low of 10. Sunshine tomorrow with a high of 26. And sunshine will continue on Thursday with a high of 28. I'm Natasha Weeb. Find the area's official forecast and stream us anywhere on the Discover Wayburn app.
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4: There will be a mix of sunny clouds in the sky this morning with a slight chance of showers. Wind gusting to 50 with a high of 24. Clearing up in the evening with wind easing up and a low of 10. Sunshine tomorrow with a high of 26. And sunshine will continue on Thursday with a high of 28. I'm Natasha Weeb. Find the area's official forecast and stream us anywhere on the Discover Weyburn app.
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3: There will be a mix of sun and clouds in the sky this morning with a slight chance of showers. Wind gusting to 50 with a high of 24. Clearing up in the evening with wind easing up and a low of 10. Sunshine tomorrow with a high of 26. And sunshine will continue on Thursday with a high of 28.

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2: A mix of sun and cloud for today with a slight chance of showers. Wind picking up from the northwest, gusting to 60, high 23. Clouds moving out tonight with a low of 13. Sunny and a high of 25 for tomorrow. And continued sunshine for Thursday with a high of 30 degrees. 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I'm Marna McManus.
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1: Good morning. I'm Marna McManus. Parks manager Curtis Block says the city of Weyburn is doing its part to curb the spread of Dutch elm disease.
2: Provincial elm pruning ban of April 1st to August 31st will be lifted, so you will be able to prune an elm tree after August 31st.
1: Block says there's a DED question in the city's urban forestry survey.
2: As we do every growing season, the Parks Department will continue to survey, identify, manage infected tree removals to help curb the spread of the disease to other healthy elms.
1: The city identified 20 infected elm trees this growing season, which will be removed and disposed of. This number is on par with last year, almost half as the number in 2024. In all, 212 elms have been removed since 2017. Rural customers west and southwest of Sedley will experience a five-hour planned power outage today from 10 a.m. to 3 p.m. SaskPower says the outage is due to power system upgrades. Updates on the status of the outage can be found on the SaskPower outage map. The Crown Corporation thanks customers for their patience. Carlisle Fire and Rescue is getting familiar with a new addition to its fleet. The department received a 2025 Freightliner fire truck in July after starting the ordering process in February of 2024. Deputy Fire Chief Rob Clausen explains some of the features.
3: It does have an enclosed pump panel with seating for four firefighters in the back. The seats in the back are all SCBA seats, so it allows the firefighters to put that equipment on while we're en route to a call. It just saves us a little bit of time when we need to wear the self-contained breathing apparatus.
1: The truck is now part of the department's ongoing training as firefighters become familiar with its equipment and operation. Friends of the late Grant Marinos, who passed away in February, gathered together on Saturday to unveil a memorial bench at hole 7 of the 67 golf course. Marinos was one of the original founding committee members of the Travelodge Weyburn Charity Golf Tournament, alongside Gary Anderson, Marga Cugnett, and George Cerunas. Cerunas said Marinos' commitment, enthusiasm, and leadership played a major role in making the tournament what it became. Marinos was also a founding member of the Weyburn and District Hospital Foundation. The Weyburn branch of the Canadian Mental Health Association is currently holding their annual used book sale this week, giving the community a chance to pick up some new reads while supporting local programming. The sale runs through Thursday from 10 a.m. to 6 p.m. Program Director Tasha Collins.
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1: Prairie Fire FC has welcomed coaches from the Celtic FC in Scotland back to Weyburn for the third annual soccer camp, which kicked off yesterday and runs throughout this week, with players from U9 through U17 taking part. The visiting coaches have experience working within Celtic's youth academy system and delivering player development programs internationally. The camp is part of Prairie Fire FC's ongoing affiliation with Celtic FC, a professional club based in Glasgow. The Toronto Blue Jays return home to Rogers Centre tonight after falling 8-3 in New York on Sunday. Tonight kicks off a critical late August home series against the Kansas City Royals. Toronto enters tonight at 64-68, sitting just a game and a half out of the final wild card spot. The Jays send veteran right-hander Max Scherzer to the bump tonight, looking to anchor a pitching staff that holds a respectable 3.98 team ERA and has allowed just 4.3 runs per game. Offensively, Toronto will rely on slugger Kazuma Okamoto, who leads the club with 26 home runs and 74 RBIs alongside Ernie Clement, batting a team-best .284. Kansas City counters with righty Seth Lugo, setting up a high-stakes pitching battle. The first pitch today is set for 5:07. Catch all the action on Saskatchewan's home of Blue Jays baseball, AM 1190.
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1: Sun shining through the clouds today with a slight chance of showers. Northwest wind gusting to 60, then easing up this afternoon with a high of 23. Clearing this evening with a low of 13. Sunny and a high of 25 for tomorrow. Continued sunshine on Thursday with a high of 30. A mix of sun and cloud for Friday with a good chance of showers and a high of 29. And cloudy with a good chance of showers for Saturday with a high of 24 degrees. 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
0: His dream is to broadcast from a drop tailgate, watching the sunrise with a hot cup of coffee. 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

0: Tucker Wetmore on Country 106.7. Good morning. Happy Tuesday. I'm Dylan Fiesel. Glad to be hanging out with you on another warm and windy start to our day. 16 degrees right now. It is only warming up to 23 for the high, but already got 40-click winds. They're going to be gusting up to 60 this afternoon. Rest of the week, though, is looking very nice. Lots to chat about today. The deadline to become a board member at the Weyburn and District Hospital Foundation is fastly approaching, and so is the opening of the new hospital. Her Voice is a weekly feature highlighting some of the amazing women in our community. And this week we're highlighting Cheryl Moen, a local and billet for the Weyburn Red Wings. I got to know her very well. And next week, elm tree pruning is back in Weyburn. Also, this week, CMHA Weyburn is hosting their used book sale. All that and more, we'll take a look at your forecast and Russell Dickerson next.
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3: A mix of sun and cloud for today with a slight chance of showers. Wind picking up from the northwest, gusting to 60, high 23. Clouds moving out tonight with a low of 13. Sunny and a high of 25 for tomorrow. And continued sunshine for Thursday with a high of 30 degrees. 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

0: Tyler Jo Miller doing what she does. It's on Country 106.7. Quarter after six this Tuesday morning, I'm Dylan Fiesel, and her voice is a weekly feature highlighting some of the amazing women in our community. And this week, we are highlighting Cheryl Moen. You might know her from behind the counter at Sarcan, or better known as a longtime billet of the Weyburn Red Wings. Cheryl, I guess, how long have you been billeting, and how's it been?
1: We've been billeting for roughly 13 years. We had... Actually, Pete Tartaloff came to fix our dishwasher, and he was bringing it up. And Lee had been bugging me, my husband, for a while about billeting. And yeah, you make lifelong friends with people in the organization and with their parents, and you get to really know the boys themselves and help them along in their career. And they basically become your family.
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3: Hearing from Deputy Fire Chief with Carlisle Fire and Rescue, Rob Clausen, on a new addition to their fleet last month. 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We'll be hearing from Tasha Collins in just a few. 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
1: Good morning. I'm Marna McManus. The provincial pruning ban of elm trees will be lifted on Monday. The ban is in place every year from April 1st to August 31st to help stop the spread of Dutch elm disease, which is caused by the elm bark beetle. Parks manager with the City of Weyburn, Curtis Block.
2: For the 2026 growing season, 20 infected elm trees have been identified and will be removed and disposed of. In comparison, in 2025, there were 20 elms removed, and in 2024, 39 elms were removed. So a total of approximately 212 elms have been removed since 2017.
1: Block reminds residents to take part in the Urban Forestry Survey on the city's website. Find the link in our story on Discover Weyburn. A five-hour power outage is scheduled for today as SaskPower completes power system upgrades. They advise rural customers west and southwest of Sedley they'll be out of power from 10 a.m. today until 3 p.m. SaskPower thanks affected customers for their patience and understanding, and updates will be provided through the SaskPower outage map. The Carlisle and RM63 Fire and Rescue has a new fire truck after a lengthy wait. Deputy Fire Chief Rob Clausen.
3: The truck, we started the process of ordering the truck back in, I believe it was February in 2024, and then it was delivered last month, the middle of the month. 2 years it took. I mean, there were some things that played into it, whether it was availability of some material and then just a backlog. We're super pumped and we're really happy with the end product.
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1: Prairie Fire FC has welcomed coaches from the Celtic FC in Scotland back to Weyburn for the third annual soccer camp, which kicked off yesterday and runs throughout this week, with players from U9 through U17 taking part. The visiting coaches have experience working within Celtic's youth academy system and delivering player development programs internationally. The camp is part of Prairie Fire FC's ongoing affiliation with Celtic FC, a professional club based in Glasgow. The Toronto Blue Jays host the Kansas City Royals tonight at Rogers Centre, putting Sunday's 8-3 loss in the Bronx firmly in the rearview mirror as they shift total focus to the postseason drive. With just 30 games left in the regular season, Toronto finds itself right in the thick of a wild 7-team American League wildcard scramble. The strength of schedule is squarely in Toronto's favor down the stretch as the Jays hold the second easiest remaining slate in Major League Baseball. They've also been tough to beat at Rogers Centre, bringing 33 home wins into tonight's action, while limiting opponents to a stingy .239 batting average. Max Scherzer takes the mound against Seth Lugo to set the tone, with pregame coverage kicking off at 5. Catch all the action on Saskatchewan's home of Blue Jays baseball, AM 1190.
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1: Sun shining through the clouds today with a slight chance of showers. Northwest wind gusting to 60, then easing up this afternoon with a high of 23. Clearing this evening with a low of 13. Sunny and a high of 25 for tomorrow. Continued sunshine on Thursday with a

0: High of 30. A mix of sun and cloud for Friday with a good chance of showers and a high of 29. And cloudy with a good chance of showers for Saturday with a high of 24 degrees. 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

Zimmerman and Luke Combs with Backup Plan. It's on Country 106.7. I'm Dylan Diesel, and we'll be taking a look at what's up in Weyburn in just a moment. First, the newest from Shaboozey, Cowgirl. 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

0: The newest from Shaboozy Cowgirl. It's on Country 106.7. I'm Dylan Fiesel. As you're starting your Tuesday morning, let's find out.
1: What's up? Wait, Barney. What's up?
0: Area 4 garbage pickup. 2-for-1 Tuesdays over at the Bain Prize Regional Park Golf Course. Game on, still going on over at the Egg Society Forge and Anvil Building. 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

0: 13. Sunny and a high of 25 for tomorrow, and continued sunshine for Thursday with a high of 30 degrees. 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

0: 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Dylan Fiesel, just about 7 o'clock this Tuesday morning. We'll have your full news, sports, and weather. Then a warm and windy start to our day. 16 right now, 23 is the high. Winds gusting up to 60 kilometers an hour. The Weyburn CMHA is hosting their annual used book sale. Of course, all proceeds in support of CMHA. So make sure to swing by this week. It'll run from today through Thursday. Opens 10 to 6. So swing on by. Find your next winter read. It won't be long until the cold weather is here. 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
2: The provincial elm tree pruning ban gets lifted next week. We'll be hearing more about this season's Dutch elm disease numbers from the City of Weyburn's park manager, Curtis Block. And a special bench unveiled on Saturday at the Weyburn Golf Club for the late Grant Marinos. 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
3: The Vice President of the Agricultural Producers Association of Saskatchewan, Jeremy Welter, says it's disappointing to see Canada's largest trading partner moving ahead with new tariffs. He says Canada was right to stand firm during trade negotiations and protect its ability to make independent trade decisions.
4: Apparently, that was one of the sticking points in the negotiation was the U.S. wanted us to give up any ability to determine where we were going to sign any future agreements unless we ran it by them. And, you know, I commend our Canadian negotiators for understanding that that is a non-starter. It's very disappointing because it sounds like the new list of tariffs is going to apparently violate the greatest trade agreement that was ever signed, which was, of course, CUSMA, negotiated by Donald Trump in his first term. So, you know, the fact that he said it was the greatest trade deal that was ever negotiated and then turned around and said it's the worst deal ever negotiated, and now he's turning around and violating it.
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1: Good morning. I'm Marna McManus. The City of Weyburn's Parks Department identified 20 elm trees affected with Dutch elm disease this summer. This is on par with last season and about half as many as the year prior. Parks Manager Curtis Block says, in all, 212 elms have been removed since 2017.
2: As part of the city's long-term planning process, City Weyburn and Green Drop Care has partnered to secure Federation of Canadian Municipalities funding in the amount of $131,000. So this grant funding will go towards long-term planning to help establish goals to manage public trees in our streets and parks.
1: Block reminds residents to take part in the 10-question urban forestry online survey. SAS Power is planning to complete power system upgrades in the Sedley area today, resulting in a five-hour power outage for rural customers. Residents west and southwest of Sedley can expect to be out of power from 10 a.m. to 3 p.m. The Crown Corporation says updates will be provided through the SAS Power outage map. Carlisle Fire and Rescue is now training with its new fire truck after it arrived in July. The 2025 Freightliner includes four-wheel drive, a feature the department says will help crews navigate some of the more difficult terrain in its response area. Deputy Fire Chief Rob Clausen.
3: For us, it works well. It's more so when we cover White Bear Lake Resort and White Bear First Nation. You know, the terrain up there can be difficult at times, and the four-wheel drive just gives us that ability to traverse on some of those areas that are difficult for a conventional truck to get to.
1: The truck also carries 1,100 gallons of water. In the back seats four firefighters with self-contained breathing equipment. A Grant Marino's bench dedication and unveiling was held Saturday at the 67 Golf Course as a celebration of life, friendship, and the legacy Marino's left behind. He was one of the original founding committee members of the Travelodge Weyburn Charity Golf Tournament and was actively involved in other local organizations that support the community, including being a founding member of the Weyburn and District Hospital Foundation. The bench is located at hole 7 of the 67, also known as the Weyburn Golf Club. A guaranteed way to get bookworms out of the woodwork in this late summer heat. The Weyburn branch of the Canadian Mental Health Association is holding their annual indoor used book sale at their 404 Ashford Street location. Books are available by donation throughout the week with proceeds.

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1: It's just a little fundraiser we do usually right before school starts every August.
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0: Prairie Fire FC has welcomed coaches from the Celtic FC in Scotland back to Weyburn for the third annual soccer camp, which kicked off yesterday and runs throughout this week, with players from U9 through U17 taking part. The visiting coaches have experience working within Celtic's youth academy system and delivering player development programs internationally. The camp is part of Prairie Fire FC's ongoing affiliation with Celtic FC, a professional club based in Glasgow. The Toronto Blue Jays return home to Rogers Centre tonight after falling 8-3 in New York on Sunday. Tonight kicks off a critical late August home series against the Kansas City Royals. Toronto enters tonight at 64-68, sitting just a game and a half out of the final wild card spot. The Jays send veteran right-hander Max Scherzer to the bump tonight, looking to anchor a pitching staff that holds a respectable 3.98 team ERA and has allowed just 4.3 runs per game. Offensively, Toronto will rely on slugger Kazuma Okamoto, who leads the club with 26 home runs and 74 RBIs alongside Ernie Clement, batting a team-best 284. Kansas City counters with righty Seth Lugo, setting up a high-stakes pitching battle. The first pitch today is set for 5:07. Catch all the action on Saskatchewan's home of Blue Jays baseball, AM 1190.
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0: Sun shining through the clouds today with a slight chance of showers. Northwest wind gusting to 60, then easing up this afternoon with a high of 23. Clearing this evening with a low of 13. Sunny and a high of 25 for tomorrow. Continued sunshine on Thursday with a high of 30. A mix of sun and cloud for Friday with a good chance of showers and a high of 29. And cloudy with a good chance of showers for Saturday with a high of 24 degrees. 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I'm Marna McManus.
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0: Thomas Rhett, beautiful as you. It's on Country 106.7. I'm Dylan Fiesel, and it's time for your impossible question of the day. 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You could win some delicious KFC on us if you can answer this question. Over 20% of people say this marks the end of summer. What do you think it is? 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We're over on our Facebook page. You could win some KFC on us if you haven't won in the last 2 weeks. Over 20% of people say this marks the end of summer. We'll get to some of your guesses in just a moment. A look at your forecast and Kane Brown next.
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6: A mix of sun and cloud for today with a slight chance of showers. Wind picking up from the northwest, gusting to 60, high 23. Clouds moving out tonight with a low of 13. Sunny and a high of 25 for tomorrow. And continued sunshine for Thursday with a high of 30 degrees. 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I'm Marna McManus.
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Brown Woman. It's on Country 106.7. I'm Dylan Fiesel, and we're asking today's impossible question. Over 20% of people say this marks the end of summer. Lots of great guesses on our country line and over on our Facebook page. Lots of people saying the leaves start changing color and falling. It won't be long until that's here. A lot of people also said September long weekend, Labor Day weekend. That kind of feels like the end of summer to me. Shirley said the days are getting shorter. That's true. Yeah, it's wild how quick the sun sets at night. And well, Chris with what's technically the correct answer, the autumn equinox, but not the one we're looking for today. What do you think the answer is? Call or text to Country Line 306-848-1067 or over on our Facebook page. You could win some KFC on us. Over 20% of people say this marks the end of summer. We'll find out what the answer is after High Valley, Make You Mine. It's on Country 106.7.

0: Sally, make you mine. It's on Country 106.7. I'm Dylan Fiesel, and let's find out the answer to today's impossible question. Over 20% of people say this marks the end of summer. Tons of great guesses on our country line and over on our Facebook page. Murray with a great guess of harvest. Yeah, harvest already underway here in Southeast Sask. A lot of people said maybe the leaves start changing color. Labor Day weekend. Yeah, to me, that feels kind of like the end of summer. And Shirley with a great guess of the days are getting shorter. Ain't that the truth? Had a caller ring in with this guess. Good morning, Country 106.7. Today's impossible question.
1: Would it be school starting?
0: Ooh, that's a great guess. Yeah, it's hard to believe school is back in session just next Wednesday. Where did the summer go?
1: Yes. I don't know. It just flew by, didn't it?
0: Honestly, unfortunately, that is not the correct answer today. But thanks for calling in. Yeah, congratulations to Chris, who was the first to text in the correct answer. 22% of people say the arrival of pumpkin spice marks the end of summer. That's kind of a divisive topic. I've heard pumpkin spice is back. I think it's okay. I'm not that crazy about it, but some people certainly are. Congratulations to Chris. You've won some KFC on us. Thank you to everyone who had called, texted, or commented on our Facebook page. And make sure to tune in tomorrow morning for the next edition, The Impossible Question of the Day.
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3: A reminder for residents near Sedley of a Sask Power planned power outage today. A new Freightliner fire truck for the Carlisle Fire and Rescue. And in sports, the Jays are back at Rogers Centre today, opening up a new series against the Kansas City Royals. And Prairie Fire FC has coaches from the Celtic FC in Scotland back in Weyburn for the week. 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
1: Good morning. I'm Marna McManus. Parks manager Curtis Block says the city of Weyburn is doing its part to curb the spread of Dutch elm disease.
2: Provincial elm pruning ban of April 1st to August 31st will be lifted, so you will be able to prune an elm tree after August 31st.
1: Block says there's a DED question in the city's urban forestry survey.
2: As we do every growing season, the Parks Department will continue to survey, identify, manage infected tree removals to help curb the spread of the disease to other healthy elms.
1: The city identified 20 infected elm trees this growing season, which will be removed and disposed of. This number is on par with last year, almost half as the number in 2024. In all, 212 elms have been removed since 2017. Rural customers west and southwest of Sedley will experience a five-hour plan.

0: Power outage today from 10 a.m. to 3 p.m. SaskPower says the outage is due to power system upgrades. Updates on the status of the outage can be found on the SaskPower outage map. The Crown Corporation thanks customers for their patience. Carlisle Fire and Rescue is getting familiar with a new addition to its fleet. The department received a 2025 Freightliner fire truck in July after starting the ordering process in February of 2024. Deputy Fire Chief Rob Clausen explains some of the features.
1: It does have an enclosed pump panel with seating for four firefighters in the back. The seats in the back are all SCBA seats, so it allows the firefighters to put that equipment on while we're en route to a call. It just saves us a little bit of time when we need to wear the self-contained breathing apparatus.
0: The truck is now part of the department's ongoing training as firefighters become familiar with its equipment and operation. Friends of the late Grant Marinos, who passed away in February, gathered together on Saturday to unveil a memorial bench at hole 7 of the 67 golf course. Marinos was one of the original founding committee members of the Travelodge Weyburn Charity Golf Tournament, alongside Gary Anderson, Marga Cugnet, and George Cerunis. Cerunis said Marinos' commitment, enthusiasm, and leadership played a major role in making the tournament what it became. Marinos was also a founding member of the Weyburn and District Hospital Foundation. The Weyburn branch of the Canadian Mental Health Association is currently holding their annual used book sale this week, giving the community a chance to pick up some new reads while supporting local programming. The sale runs through Thursday from 10 a.m. to 6 p.m. Program Director Tasha Collins.
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0: Prairie Fire FC has welcomed coaches from the Celtic FC in Scotland back to Weyburn for the third annual soccer camp, which kicked off yesterday and runs throughout this week, with players from U9 through U17 taking part. The visiting coaches have experience working within Celtic's youth academy system and delivering player development programs internationally. The camp is part of Prairie Fire FC's ongoing affiliation with Celtic FC, a professional club based in Glasgow. The Toronto Blue Jays host the Kansas City Royals tonight at Rogers Center, putting Sunday's 8-3 loss in the Bronx firmly in the rearview mirror as they shift total focus to the postseason drive. With just 30 games left in the regular season, Toronto finds itself right in the thick of a wild 7-team American League wildcard scramble. The strength of schedule is squarely in Toronto's favor down the stretch as the Jays hold the second easiest remaining slate in Major League Baseball. They've also been tough to beat at Rogers Center, bringing 33 home wins into tonight's action, while limiting opponents to a stingy .239 batting average. Max Scherzer takes the mound against Seth Lugo to set the tone, with pregame coverage kicking off at 5. Catch all the action on Saskatchewan's home of Blue Jays baseball, AM 1190.
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0: Sun shining through the clouds today with a slight chance of showers. Northwest wind gusting to 60, then easing up this afternoon with a high of 23. Clearing this evening with a low of 13. Sunny and a high of 25 for tomorrow. Continued sunshine on Thursday with a high of 30. A mix of sun and cloud for Friday with a good chance of showers and a high of 29. And cloudy with a good chance of showers for Saturday with a high of 24 degrees. 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

0: Lainey Wilson and John Mayer on Country 106.7. I'm Dylan Fiesel, and let's find out who's blowing out candles with today's Birthday Club. Kicking things off with some celebrities, country singer Billy Ray Cyrus turned 65 years old. Of course, achy breaky heart and father of famous singer Miley Cyrus. Also, country singer Jody Messina turns 56 years old. And finally, famous director Tim Burton celebrating his 68th birthday. And local celebrities, happy 28th birthday to Angel Barr from Grandpa and Grandma McGowan. And congratulations, the winner of a Dairy Queen birthday cake today. Happy birthday to Connor Williams from Karen, Brad, Reese, and Monet. If you know of someone celebrating a birthday or anniversary, hey, let us know by putting it in the birthday book over on discoverweyburn.com.
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5: A mix of sun and cloud for today with a slight chance of showers. Wind picking up from the northwest, gusting to 60, high 23. Clouds moving out tonight with a low of 13. Sunny and a high of 25 for tomorrow. And continued sunshine for Thursday with a high of 30 degrees. 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

0: Riegling, Love, Hate, Love. It's on Country 106.7. Dylan Beazle, just about 8 o'clock this Tuesday morning. We'll have your full news, sports, and weather then. Kind of windy outside. 15 right now, 23 is the high. And we're chatting with Whitney Johnson, office manager for the Weyburn District Hospital Foundation. As you're looking for a couple board members to join your team with the new hospital set to open very soon. Pretty exciting.
1: We have one board member that will be leaving us, so we're looking to fill that spot and potentially more, depending on who applies to join the board. As the new hospital nears opening, our direction is going to change from raising money to build the hospital and equip it to looking at what, you know, the new hospital will need, and not so much the construction and equipment, but recruitment and retention, programming, medical equipment, healthcare needs that need to be fundraised for, and that's what we'll continue to do.
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1: Hearing from Deputy Fire Chief with Carlisle Fire and Rescue, Rob Clausen, on a new addition to their fleet last month. And a used book sale is going this week at the Weyburn branch of the Canadian Mental Health Association. We'll be hearing from Tasha Collins in just a few. Stay tuned.
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beer joint with a few of the guys. But this cute little country girl caught my eye. 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
1: Good morning. I'm Marna McManus. The provincial pruning ban of elm trees will be lifted on Monday. The ban is in place every year from April 1st to August 31st to help stop the spread of Dutch elm disease, which is caused by the elm bark beetle. Parks manager with the City of Weyburn, Curtis Block.
2: For the 2026 growing season, 20 infected elm trees have been identified and will be removed and disposed of. In comparison, in 2025, there were 20 elms removed, and in 2024, 39 elms were removed. So a total of approximately 212 elms have been removed since 2017.
1: Block reminds residents to take part in the Urban Forestry Survey on the city's website. Find the link in our story on Discover Weyburn. A five-hour power outage is scheduled for today as SaskPower completes power system upgrades. They advise rural customers west and southwest of Sedley they'll be out of power from 10 a.m. today until 3 p.m. SaskPower thanks affected customers for their patience and understanding, and updates will be provided through the SaskPower outage map. The Carlisle and RM63 Fire and Rescue has a new fire truck after a lengthy wait. Deputy Fire Chief Rob Clausen.
3: The truck, we started the process of ordering the truck.

0: back in, I believe it was February of 2024, and then it was delivered last month, the middle of the month. 2 years it took. I mean, there were some things that played into it, whether it was availability of some material and then just a backlog. We're super pumped and we're really happy with the end product.
1: The new truck carries 1,100 gallons of water, has four-wheel drive, and is now being incorporated into the department's regular training. A bench unveiling was held Saturday at the 67 Golf Course to honor the late Grant Marinos, one of the original founding committee members of the Travelodge Weyburn Charity Golf Tournament. Marinos was actively involved in organizations supporting the community, including the Rotary Club of Weyburn, the Young Fellows Club of Weyburn, and he was also a founding member of the Weyburn and District Hospital Foundation. The bench is located at hole 7 of the 67, also known as the Weyburn Golf Club. The Weyburn branch of the Canadian Mental Health Association is holding its annual indoor used book sale this week at their 404 Ashford Street location. Program Director Tasha Collins.
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1: Prairie Fire FC has welcomed coaches from the Celtic FC in Scotland back to Weyburn for the third annual soccer camp, which kicked off yesterday and runs throughout this week, with players from U9 through U17 taking part. The visiting coaches have experience working within Celtic's youth academy system and delivering player development programs internationally. The camp is part of Prairie Fire FC's ongoing affiliation with Celtic FC, a professional club based in Glasgow. The Toronto Blue Jays return home to Rogers Centre tonight after falling 8-3 in New York on Sunday. Tonight kicks off a critical late August home series against the Kansas City Royals. Toronto enters tonight at 64-68, sitting just a game and a half out of the final wild card spot. The Jays send veteran right-hander Max Scherzer to the bump tonight, looking to anchor a pitching staff that holds a respectable 3.98 team ERA and has allowed just 4.3 runs per game. Offensively, Toronto will rely on slugger Kazuma Okamoto, who leads the club with 26 home runs and 74 RBIs alongside Ernie Clement, batting a team-best 284. Kansas City counters with righty Seth Lugo, setting up a high-stakes pitching battle. The first pitch today is set for 5:07. Catch all the action on Saskatchewan's home of Blue Jays baseball, AM 1190.
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1: Sun shining through the clouds today with a slight chance of showers. Northwest wind gusting to 60, then easing up this afternoon with a high of 23. Clearing this evening with a low of 13. Sunny and a high of 25 for tomorrow. Continued sunshine on Thursday with a high of 30. A mix of sun and cloud for Friday with a good chance of showers and a high of 29. And cloudy with a good chance of showers for Saturday with a high of 24 degrees. 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

0: Carmelee, gonna love you. It's on Country 106.7. I'm Dylan Fiesel, hanging out with you this windy Tuesday morning. Kind of cloudy. Maybe a good morning to have a cup of coffee and sit in with a good book. Well, the CMHA here in Weyburn got you covered as they're hosting their used book sale on right now. It'll run from now until Thursday. 10 to 6 is their operating hours. 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So make sure to swing on by. 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
5: A mix of sun and cloud for today with a slight chance of showers. Wind picking up from the northwest, gusting to 60, high 23. Clouds moving out tonight with a low of 13. Sunny and a high of 25 for tomorrow. And continued sunshine for Thursday with a high of 30 degrees. 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

0: Tim Hicks on Country 106.7. Quarter after 8 this Tuesday morning. I'm Dylan Fiesel. 17 right now. 23 is the high, but windy, gusting up to 60K an hour today. And Her Voice is a weekly feature highlighting some of the amazing women in our community. And this week, we are highlighting Cheryl Moen. You might know her from behind the counter at Sarcan or from her many years billeting with the Weyburn Red Wings. Cheryl, what got you into billeting and how's it been so far?
1: We've been billeting for roughly 13 years. We had actually Pete Tartaloff came to fix our dishwasher, and he was bringing it up. And Lee had been bugging me, my husband, for a while about billeting. And yeah, you make lifelong friends with people in the organization and with their parents, and you get to really know the boys themselves and help them along in their career. And they basically become your family.
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1: Good morning. I'm Marna McManus. The City of Weyburn's Parks Department identified 20 elm trees affected with Dutch elm disease this summer. This is on par with last season and about half as many as the year prior. Parks Manager Curtis Block says, in all, 212 elms have been removed since 2017.
2: As part of the city's long-term planning process, City of Weyburn and Green Drop Care has partnered to secure Federation of Canadian Municipalities funding in the amount of $131,000. So this grant funding will go towards long-term planning to help establish goals to manage public trees in our streets and parks.
1: Block reminds residents to take part in the 10-question urban forestry online survey. SAS Power is planning to complete power system upgrades in the Sedley area today, resulting in a five-hour power outage for rural customers. Residents west and southwest of Sedley can expect to be out of power from 10 a.m. to 3 p.m. The Crown Corporation says updates will be provided through the SAS Power outage map. Carlisle Fire and Rescue is now training with its new fire truck after it arrived in July. The 2025 Freightliner includes four-wheel drive, a feature the department says will help crews navigate some of the more difficult terrain in its response area. Deputy Fire Chief Rob Clausen.
3: For us, it works well. It's more so when we cover White Bear Lake Resort and White Bear First Nation. You know, the terrain up there can be difficult at times, and the four-wheel drive just gives us that ability to traverse on some of those areas that are difficult for a conventional truck to get to.
1: The truck also carries 1,100 gallons of water. In the back seats four firefighters with self-contained breathing equipment. A Grant Marino's bench dedication and unveiling was held Saturday at the 67 Golf Course as a celebration of life, friendship, and the legacy Marino's left behind. He was one of the original founding committee members of the Travelodge Weyburn Charity Golf Tournament and was actively involved in other local organizations that support the community, including being a founding member of the Weyburn and District Hospital Foundation. The bench is located at hole 7 of the 67, also known as the Weyburn Golf Club. A guaranteed way to get bookworms out of the woodwork in this late summer heat. The Weyburn branch of the Canadian Mental Health Association is holding their annual indoor used book sale at their 404 Ashford Street location. Books are available by donation throughout the week, with proceeds supporting the CMHA's free programming. Program Director Tasha Collins.
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1: Prairie Fire FC has welcomed coaches from the Celtic FC in Scotland back to Weyburn for the third annual soccer camp, which kicked off yesterday and runs throughout this week, with players from U9 through U17 taking part. The visiting coaches have experience working within Celtic's youth academy system and delivering player development programs internationally. The camp is part of Prairie Fire FC's ongoing affiliation with Celtic FC, a professional club based in Glasgow. The Toronto Blue Jays host the Kansas City Royals tonight at Rogers Centre, putting Sunday's 8-3 loss in the Bronx firmly in the rearview mirror as they shift total focus to the postseason drive. With just 30 games left in the regular season, Toronto finds itself right in the thick of a wild 7-team American League wildcard scramble. The strength of schedule is squarely in Toronto's favor down the stretch as the Jays hold the

0: second easiest remaining slate in Major League Baseball. They've also been tough to beat at Rogers Center, bringing 33 home wins into tonight's action, while limiting opponents to a stingy 239 batting average. Max Scherzer takes the mound against Seth Lugo to set the tone, with pregame coverage kicking off at 5. Catch all the action on Saskatchewan's home of Blue Jays Baseball, AM 1190.
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0: Sun shining through the clouds today with a slight chance of showers. Northwest wind gusting to 60, then easing up this afternoon with a high of 23. Clearing this evening with a low of 13. Sunny and a high of 25 for tomorrow. Continued sunshine on Thursday with a high of 30. A mix of sun and cloud for Friday with a good chance of showers and a high of 29. And cloudy with a good chance of showers for Saturday with a high of 24 degrees. 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

Shaboozy and a Bar Song. It's on Country 106.7. I'm Dylan Fiesel, and we'll be taking a look at what's up in Weyburn in just a moment. First, climbing up to number 5 on the American Country Countdown with Ryan Fox, it's Stella Lefty and Boston. 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On a train.

0: Della Lefty and Boston. It's on Country 106.7. I'm Dylan Fiesel. As you're starting your Tuesday morning, let's find out.
1: What's up, Big Bird? What's up?
0: Area 4 garbage pickup. 2-for-1 Tuesdays over at the Main Prize Regional Park Golf Course. 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
5: A mix of sun and cloud for today with a slight chance of showers. Wind picking up from the northwest, gusting to 60, high 23. Clouds moving out tonight with a low of 13. Sunny and a high of 25 for tomorrow. And continued sunshine for Thursday with a high of 30 degrees. 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

0: Tyler Joel Miller on Country 106.7. Dylan Fiesel just about 9 o'clock this Tuesday morning. We'll have your full news, sports, and weather then. Sun's starting to shine, although the wind is there. Gusting up to 60 today. 23 is the high. And there's a new memorial bench out at hole 7 of the 67 golf course in honor of the late Grant Marinos. He passed away back in February, but he was a massive member of the community. One of the original founding members of the Travelodge Weyburn Charity Golf Tournament, an avid golfer, but he was also the founding member of the Weyburn and District Hospital Foundation. He was also involved with the Weyburn Rotary Club, the Weyburn Young Fellows. Like I said, just a massive member of the community and now honored with that memorial bench out at hole 7. Read more on discoverweyburn.com or the free Discover Weyburn app. Got Post Malone and Luke Combs next.
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2: A reminder for residents near Sedley of a SAS Power planned power outage today. A new Freightliner fire truck for the Carlisle Fire and Rescue. And in sports, the Jays are back at Rogers Centre today, opening up a new series against the Kansas City Royals. And Prairie Fire FC has coaches from the Celtic FC in Scotland back in Weyburn for the week. Stay tuned.
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1: Good morning. I'm Marna McManus. Parks manager Curtis Block says the city of Weyburn is doing its part to curb the spread of Dutch elm disease.
2: Provincial elm pruning ban of April 1st to August 31st will be lifted, so you will be able to prune an elm tree after August 31st.
1: Block says there's a DED question in the city's urban forestry survey.
2: As we do every growing season, the Parks Department will continue to survey, identify, manage infected tree removals to help curb the spread of the disease to other healthy elms.
1: The city identified 20 infected elm trees this growing season, which will be removed and disposed of. This number is on par with last year, almost half as the number in 2024. In all, 212 elms have been removed since 2017. Rural customers west and southwest of Sedley will experience a five-hour planned power outage today from 10 a.m. to 3 p.m. SaskPower says the outage is due to power system upgrades. Updates on the status of the outage can be found on the SaskPower outage map. The Crown Corporation thanks customers for their patience. Carlisle Fire and Rescue is getting familiar with a new addition to its fleet. The department

0: Received a 2025 Freightliner fire truck in July after starting the ordering process in February of 2024. Deputy Fire Chief Rob Clausen explains some of the features.
1: It does have an enclosed pump panel with seating for four firefighters in the back. The seats in the back are all SCBA seats, so it allows the firefighters to put that equipment on while we're en route to a call. It just saves us a little bit of time when we need to wear the self-contained breathing apparatus.
0: The truck is now part of the department's ongoing training as firefighters become familiar with its equipment and operation. Friends of the late Grant Marinos, who passed away in February, gathered together on Saturday to unveil a memorial bench at hole 7 of the 67 golf course. Marinos was one of the original founding committee members of the Travelodge Weyburn Charity Golf Tournament, alongside Gary Anderson, Marga Cugnet, and George Cerunas. Cerunas said Marinos' commitment, enthusiasm, and leadership played a major role in making the tournament what it became. Marinos was also a founding member of the Weyburn and District Hospital Foundation. The Weyburn branch of the Canadian Mental Health Association is currently holding their annual used book sale this week, giving the community a chance to pick up some new reads while supporting local programming. The sale runs through Thursday from 10 a.m. to 6 p.m. Program Director Tasha Collins.
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0: Prairie Fire FC has welcomed coaches from the Celtic FC in Scotland back to Weyburn for the third annual soccer camp, which kicked off yesterday and runs throughout this week, with players from U9 through U17 taking part. The visiting coaches have experience working within Celtic's youth academy system and delivering player development programs internationally. The camp is part of Prairie Fire FC's ongoing affiliation with Celtic FC, a professional club based in Glasgow. The Toronto Blue Jays return home to Rogers Centre tonight after falling 8-3 in New York on Sunday. Tonight kicks off a critical late August home series against the Kansas City Royals. Toronto enters tonight at 64-68, sitting just a game and a half out of the final wild card spot. The Jays send veteran right-hander Max Scherzer to the bump tonight, looking to anchor a pitching staff that holds a respectable 3.98 team ERA and has allowed just 4.3 runs per game. Offensively, Toronto will rely on slugger Kazuma Okamoto, who leads the club with 26 home runs and 74 RBIs alongside Ernie Clement, batting a team-best 284. Kansas City counters with righty Seth Lugo, setting up a high-stakes pitching battle. The first pitch today is set for 5:07. Catch all the action on Saskatchewan's home of Blue Jays baseball, AM 1190.
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0: Sun shining through the clouds today with a slight chance of showers. Northwest wind gusting to 60, then easing up this afternoon with a high of 23. Clearing this evening with a low of 13. Sunny and a high of 25 for tomorrow. Continued sunshine on Thursday with a high of 30. A mix of sun and cloud for Friday with a good chance of showers and a high of 29. And cloudy with a good chance of showers for Saturday with a high of 24 degrees. We are gathering all the news of the day and delivering it directly into your inbox. 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

Emerson Drive just got paid. It's on Country 106.7. I'm Dylan Fiesel, and the Weyburn District Hospital Foundation are looking for a couple board members to join their team as the new hospital is getting ever closer to opening up its doors. We'll chat with office manager Whitney Johnson all about it in a moment. First, Taylor Swift, I Knew It, I Knew You. It's on Country 106.7.

0: We have one board member that will be leaving us, so we're looking to fill that spot and potentially more, depending on who applies to join the board. As the new hospital nears opening, you know, our direction is going to change from raising money to build the hospital and equip it to looking at what, you know, the new hospital will need, and not so much the construction and equipment, but you know, recruitment and retention, programming, medical equipment, healthcare needs that need to be fundraised for, and that's what we'll continue to do.
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5: A mix of sun and cloud for today with a slight chance of showers. Wind picking up from the northwest, gusting to 60, high 23. Clouds moving out tonight with a low of 13.

0: Saskatchewan today.
1: A mix of sun and cloud for today with a slight chance of showers. Wind picking up from the northwest, gusting to 60, high 23. Clouds moving out tonight with a low of 13. Sunny and a high of 25 for tomorrow. And continued sunshine for Thursday with a high of 30 degrees. 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

Valley. It's on Country 106.7, 9:30 this breezy Tuesday morning. I'm Dylan Fiesel, 16 right now, 23 is the high, wind gusting up to 60 this afternoon. And Her Voice is a weekly feature highlighting some of the amazing women in our community. And we're highlighting Cheryl Moen this week. We'll chat more with her in just a moment. First, it's Lainey Wilson, 4x4 by You. It's on Country 106.7.

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0: Dallas Smith on Country 106.7. I'm Dylan Fiesel, and Her Voice, presented by CCAN, is a weekly feature highlighting some of the amazing women in our community. And this week, we are featuring Cheryl Moen. You might know her behind the counter at CCAN, but she's also a longtime billeter of the Weyburn Red Wings. Cheryl, how long have you been doing this, and how's it been so far?
1: We've been billeting for roughly 13 years. We had actually Pete Tartaloff came to fix our dishwasher, and he was bringing it up, and Lee had been bugging me, my husband, for a while about billeting. And yeah, you make lifelong friends with people in the organization and with their parents, and you get to really know the boys themselves and help them along in their career, and they basically become your family.
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4: 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We will have local people coming in with their pets. 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We have face painting, and it includes taco in a bag for $10, and kids under 5 eat free.
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2: A mix of sun and cloud for today with a slight chance of showers. Wind picking up from the northwest, gusting to 60, high 23. Clouds moving out tonight with a low of 13. Sunny and a high of 25 for tomorrow. And continued sunshine for Thursday with a high of 30 degrees. 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

0: Dean Brody on Country 106.7. Dylan Fiesel, quarter to 10 this Tuesday morning. We'll have your full news, sports, and weather then. Sunny and windy, gusting up to 60K an hour today. 23 is the high. It's hard to believe we're getting towards the end of summer, but school is back in session next Wednesday, and SGI reminding folks to slow down and stay alert, especially in school zones. Seeing lots more kids walking around, but we'll certainly see more of them next week. So obviously, yeah, slow down, keep your head up, keep it out of that phone, and make sure that everybody gets home safe. 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
1: Good morning. I'm Marna McManus. The provincial pruning ban of elm trees will be lifted on Monday. The ban is in place every year from April 1st to August 31st to help stop the spread of Dutch elm disease, which is caused by the elm bark beetle. Parks manager with the City of Weyburn, Curtis Block.
2: For the 2026 growing season, 20 infected elm trees have been identified and will be removed and disposed of. In comparison, in 2025, there were 20 elms removed, and in 2024, 39 elms were removed. So a total of approximately 212 elms have been removed since 2017.
1: Block reminds residents to take part in the Urban Forestry Survey on the city's website. Find the link in our story on Discover Weyburn. A five-hour power outage is scheduled for today as SaskPower completes power system upgrades. They advise rural customers west and southwest of Sedley they'll be out of power from 10 a.m. today until 3 p.m. SaskPower thanks affected customers for their patience and understanding, and updates will be provided through the SaskPower outage map. The Carlisle and RM63 Fire and Rescue has a new fire truck after a lengthy wait. Deputy Fire Chief Rob Clausen.
3: The truck, we started the process of ordering the truck back in, I believe it was February of 2024, and then it was delivered last month, the middle of the month. 2 years it took. I mean, there were some things that played into it, whether it was availability of some material and then just a backlog. We're super pumped and we're really happy with the end product.
1: The new truck carries 1,100 gallons of water, has four-wheel drive, and is now being incorporated into the department's regular training. A bench unveiling was held Saturday at the 67 Golf Course to honor the late Grant Marinos, one of the original founding committee members of the Travelodge Weyburn Charity Golf Tournament. Marinos was actively involved in organizations supporting the community, including the Rotary Club of Weyburn, the Young Fellows Club of Weyburn, and he was also a founding member of the Weyburn and District Hospital Foundation. The bench is located at hole 7 of the 67, also known as the Weyburn Golf Club. The Weyburn branch of the Canadian Mental Health Association is holding its annual indoor used book sale this week at their 404 Ashford Street location. Program Director Tasha Collins.
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1: Prairie Fire FC has welcomed coaches from the Celtic FC in Scotland back to Weyburn for the third annual soccer camp, which kicked off yesterday and runs throughout this week, with players from U9 through U17 taking part. The visiting coaches have experience working within Celtic's youth academy system and delivering player development programs internationally. The camp is part of Prairie Fire FC's ongoing affiliation with Celtic FC, a professional club based in Glasgow. The Toronto Blue Jays host the Kansas City Royals tonight at Rogers Centre, putting Sunday's 8-3 loss in the Bronx firmly in the rearview mirror as they shift total focus to the postseason drive. With just 30 games left in the regular season, Toronto finds itself right in the thick of a wild 7-team American League wildcard scramble. The strength of schedule is squarely in Toronto's favor down the stretch as the Jays hold the second easiest remaining slate in Major League Baseball. They've also been tough to beat at Rogers Centre, bringing 33 home wins into tonight's action, while limiting opponents to a stingy .239 batting average. Max Scherzer takes the mound against Seth Lugo to set the tone, with pregame coverage kicking off at 5. Catch all the action on Saskatchewan's home of Blue Jays baseball, AM 1190.
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1: Sun shining through the clouds today with a slight chance of showers. Northwest wind gusting to 60, then easing up this afternoon with a high of 23. Clearing this evening with a low of 13. Sunny and a high of 25 for tomorrow. Continued sunshine on Thursday with a high of 30. A mix of sun and cloud for Friday with a good chance of showers and a high of 29. And cloudy with a good chance of showers for Saturday with a high of 24 degrees. 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

Zach McPhee. 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I'm Dylan Fiesel, and folks north of Weyburn could expect a power outage as Sask Power is doing work west and southwest of Sedley. So if you're in the Sedhiou area, you could be without power for the next few hours. It's supposed to run from 10 to 3 p.m. Of course, we'll have updates on discoverweyburn.com or the free Discover Weyburn app. Let's get back to music. Operator, put me on through. We're calling Baton Rouge. It's Garth Brooks. 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
5: A mix of sun and cloud for today with a slight chance of showers. Wind picking up from the northwest, gusting to 60, high 23. Clouds moving out tonight with a low of 13. Sunny and a high of 25 for tomorrow. And continued sunshine for Thursday with a high of 30 degrees. 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

Cameron Whitcomb on Country 106.7, 10:30 this Tuesday morning. I'm Dylan Fiesel. 23 is our high today, but windy, gusting up to 60K an hour today. 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
6: A mix of sun and cloud for today with a slight chance of showers. Wind picking up from the northwest, gusting to 60, high 23. Clouds moving out tonight with a low of 13. Sunny and a high of 25 for tomorrow. And continued sunshine for Thursday with a high of 30 degrees. 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

0: Ford Union on Country 106.7. I'm Dylan Fiesel, and we're chatting with Whitney Johnson, office manager for the Weyburn and District Hospital Foundation. As you're looking for a couple of board members to join the squad as the hospital, brand new hospital, almost set to open. Tell us about it.
1: We have one board member that will be leaving us, so we're looking to fill that spot and potentially more, depending on who applies to join the board. 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
3: The provincial elm tree pruning ban gets lifted next week. We'll be hearing more about this season's Dutch elm disease numbers from the City of Weyburn's park manager, Curtis Block. And a special bench unveiled on Saturday at the Weyburn Golf Club for the late Grant Marinos. 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
1: Good morning. I'm Marna McManus. The City of Weyburn's Parks Department identified 20 elm trees affected with Dutch elm disease this summer. This is on par with last season and about half as many as the year prior. Parks Manager Curtis Block says, in all, 200.

0: 12 elms have been removed since 2017.
1: As part of the city's long-term planning process, City Wayward and Green Drop Care has partnered to secure Federation of Canadian Municipalities funding in the amount of $131,000. So this grant funding will go towards long-term planning to help establish goals to manage public trees in our streets and parks.
0: Block reminds residents to take part in the 10-question urban forestry online survey. SAS Power is planning to complete power system upgrades in the Sedley area today, resulting in a five-hour power outage for rural customers. Residents west and southwest of Sedley can expect to be out of power from 10 a.m. to 3 p.m. The Crown Corporation says updates will be provided through the SAS Power outage map. Carlisle Fire and Rescue is now training with its new fire truck after it arrived in July. The 2025 Freightliner includes four-wheel drive, a feature the department says will help crews navigate some of the more difficult terrain in its response area. Deputy Fire Chief Rob Clausen.
2: For us, it works well. It's more so when we cover White Bear Lake Resort and White Bear First Nation. You know, the terrain up there can be difficult at times, and the four-wheel drive just gives us that ability to traverse on some of those areas that are difficult for a conventional truck to get to.
0: The truck also carries 1,100 gallons of water. In the back seats four firefighters with self-contained breathing equipment. A Grant Marino's bench dedication and unveiling was held Saturday at the 67 Golf Course as a celebration of life, friendship, and the legacy Marino's left behind. He was one of the original founding committee members of the Travelodge Weyburn Charity Golf Tournament and was actively involved in other local organizations that support the community, including being a founding member of the Weyburn and District Hospital Foundation. The bench is located at hole 7 of the 67, also known as the Weyburn Golf Club. A guaranteed way to get bookworms out of the woodwork in this late summer heat. The Weyburn branch of the Canadian Mental Health Association is holding their annual indoor used book sale at their 404 Ashford Street location. Books are available by donation throughout the week, with proceeds supporting the CMHA's free programming. Program Director Tasha Collins.
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0: The sale runs through Thursday from 10 a.m. to 6 p.m. For these stories and more, visit discoverweyburn.com.
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0: Prairie Fire FC has welcomed coaches from the Celtic FC in Scotland back to Weyburn for the third annual soccer camp, which kicked off yesterday and runs throughout this week, with players from U9 through U17 taking part. The visiting coaches have experience working within Celtic's youth academy system and delivering player development programs internationally. The camp is part of Prairie Fire FC's ongoing affiliation with Celtic FC, a professional club based in Glasgow. The Toronto Blue Jays return home to Rogers Centre tonight after falling 8-3 in New York on Sunday. Tonight kicks off a critical late August home series against the Kansas City Royals. Toronto enters tonight at 64-68, sitting just a game and a half out of the final wild card spot. The Jays send veteran right-hander Max Scherzer to the bump tonight, looking to anchor a pitching staff that holds a respectable 3.98 team ERA and has allowed just 4.3 runs per game. Offensively, Toronto will rely on slugger Kazuma Okamoto, who leads the club with 26 home runs and 74 RBIs alongside Ernie Clement, batting a team-best 284. Kansas City counters with righty Seth Lugo, setting up a high-stakes pitching battle. The first pitch today is set for 5:07. Catch all the action on Saskatchewan's home of Blue Jays baseball, AM 1190.
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0: Sun shining through the clouds today with a slight chance of showers. Northwest wind gusting to 60, then easing up this afternoon with a high of 23. Clearing this evening with a low of 13. Sunny and a high of 25 for tomorrow. Continued sunshine on Thursday with a high of 30. A mix of sun and cloud for Friday with a good chance of showers and a high of 29. And cloudy with a good chance of showers for Saturday with a high of 24 degrees. 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

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I'm Dylan Fiesel, and Her Voice, presented by CCAN, is a weekly feature highlighting some of the amazing women in our community. 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
1: A mix of sun and cloud for today with a slight chance of showers. Wind picking up from the northwest, gusting to 60, high 23. Clouds moving out tonight with a low of 13. Sunny and a high of 25 for tomorrow. And continued sunshine for Thursday with a high of 30 degrees. You can stay on top of what's happening in our community by subscribing.

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I'm Dylan Fiesel, 23 for our high, but windy, gusting up to 60K an hour today. Might be especially windy out on the golf course, but if you are taking a swing, you might notice a new bench on hole 7. That is in honor of the late Grant Marinos. He was a founding committee member for the Travelodge Weyburn Charity Golf Tournament, also a founding member of the Weyburn and District Hospital Foundation. 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Josh Stumpf, Johnny Walker, back to me. 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
6: A mix of sun and cloud for today with a slight chance of showers. Wind picking up from the northwest, gusting to 60, high 23. Clouds moving out tonight with a low of 13. Sunny and a high of 25 for tomorrow. And continued sunshine for Thursday with a high of 30 degrees. You can stay on top of what's happening in our community by subscribing to the daily news on discoverweyburn.com. I'm Marna McManus.
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0: Sean Austin, Settle for a Drink. It's on Country 106.7. I'm Dylan Fiesel, and that is all the time that I have for today. Thank you so much, though, for having myself and the best country music right alongside you this breezy Tuesday morning. Sharon Church, she'll keep the tunes going into the afternoon with Thomas Rhett after all the bars are closed. I'll be back on tomorrow morning, ready to do it all again. Have a terrific rest of your Tuesday. Try not to blow away in this wind. For yours truly, Dylan Fiesel, take care.
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2: Work is underway at the future Young Fellows Park, but the area remains closed for safety reasons. Plus, how technology is helping take a softball business to the next level. 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You can also get the latest on discoverweyburn.com.
3: The Vice President of the Agricultural Producers Association of Saskatchewan, Jeremy Welter, says it's disappointing to see Canada's largest trading partner moving ahead with new tariffs. He says Canada was right to stand firm during trade negotiations and protect its ability to make independent trade decisions.
4: Apparently, that was one of the sticking points in the negotiation was the U.S. wanted us to give up any ability to determine where we were going to sign any future agreements unless we ran it by them. And, you know, I commend our Canadian negotiators for understanding that that is a non-starter. It's very disappointing because it sounds like the new list of tariffs is going to apparently violate the greatest trade agreement that was ever signed, which was, of course, CUSMA, negotiated by Donald Trump in his first term. So, you know, the fact that he said it was the greatest trade deal that was ever negotiated and then turned around and said it's the worst deal ever negotiated, and now he's turning around and violating it.
3: For Golden West, I'm Glendalee Allen Vossler.
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1: Good afternoon. I'm Laris McEwen. The future Young Fellows Park is off limits for the time being. Communications coordinator with the City of Weyburn, Paige Tenbolt.
2: Right now, we have our city crews out there digging up some of the debris that's been left over from the Hague School. We need that debris removed from the ground so that we can make sure when we get to the point of developing the park that the ground is ready to go. So this is essentially the prep work before anything is really confirmed in terms of, you know, the final concept or when that park will be built.
1: Tenbolt says the city will notify the public when the area is safe for use, which will definitely be in time for the ball season in the spring. The Weyburn and District Hospital Foundation is looking for new board members, with the application deadline coming this Sunday. Office manager Whitney Johnson says they're looking to fill at least one position.
3: As the new hospital nears opening, our direction is going to change from raising money to build the hospital and equip it to looking at what the new hospital will need, and not so much the construction and equipment, but recruitment and retention, programming, medical equipment still.
1: Johnson adds it's an exciting time for healthcare in Weyburn. The Southeast Tech Hub held its first innovation conversation at Southeast College in Weyburn last night. The talk, You Don't Need a Tech Background to Be a Tech Entrepreneur, featured Morgan Walter, founder of Her Softball Hub. Walter shared how she's used existing technology to expand her softball business and develop new resources for athletes and coaches.
4: So I'm a big believer is that you really don't need the experience or the education in a tech field to launch a tech company. All you need is the idea, you need the passion, you need to be driven enough to want to go and achieve those goals.
1: Her new app is expected to launch before September 1st with drills, tutorials, practice plans, and booking services. The community may know Cheryl Moen from behind the counter at Sarcan or from the stands of Whitecap Resources Center cheering on her Billet Suns. Moen has been billeting for the Weyburn Red Wings junior A hockey team for 13 years. Not having children of her own, she says being a part of the young athlete's life has been incredibly fulfilling.
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1: Moen says billeting is great for anybody that wants to help out their community and make sure they still have a team. 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
1: Prairie Fire FC is making changes to its adult indoor soccer programming. The club already offers a co-ed recreational league, with another option being added for the upcoming indoor season. Tyler Hillstead is the technical director with Prairie Fire FC.
6: This year, we're adding in a ladies' recreational program, so it'll be ladies only. We've sent out some interest surveys last year and got an overwhelming response, so we're really going to hopefully hit that need of ladies that want to come out and play recreational soccer this year.
1: Registration for the indoor season closes August 31st. The Toronto Blue Jays open a three-game series with the Kansas City Royals tonight at Rogers Centre. Toronto comes in at 64-68 and is looking to bounce back after dropping 3 of 4 games to the New York Yankees over the weekend. The Royals arrive on a 5-game winning streak with a 58-74 record. Max Scherzer is expected to get the start for the Blue Jays, while Kansas City is set to counter with Seth Lugo. First pitch is scheduled for just after 5, and you can catch all the action on Saskatchewan's home of Blue Jays baseball, AM 1190.
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1: A high of 23 today with some strong winds present and a slight chance of showers. Things clear up this evening as temperatures dip to 13. Wednesday brings the sunshine with a high of 25. Thursday hits 30. Friday could see some rain sitting at 29. And Saturday, more rain is possible with a high of 24. 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

Riley Green. Think as you drunk. Good afternoon. I'm Sharon Church. It's August 25th. 4 months till Christmas. Listen, I don't want to put a damper on the summer holidays, but I did just get my very first Christmas party invitation. Yeah, it's

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8: A few changes in the weather as we head through the next couple of days. Temperatures reach 23 today with strong winds and a slight chance of showers. Conditions improve this evening with a low of 13, and Wednesday looks bright and warmer with a high of 25. Stay weather ready and stream us anywhere by downloading the Discover Weyburn app. I'm Larissa McEwen.
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0: Morgan Wallen and Ernest Cowgirls. Hey, I'm Sharon Church. There's a new home design trend, and it's encouraging people to unplug, literally. They're called analog rooms. They're screen-free places designed for activities like reading and listening to music, playing board games, puzzles, or just talking. Imagine that. Designers recommend arranging furniture to encourage face-to-face interaction, using warm lighting, adding books and games, and even swapping Bluetooth speakers for record players. I love that. How about the radio? The goal isn't a specific look. It's creating a space that helps you slow down and connect with others and take a break from the nonstop digital world.
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7: A little bit of everything in the forecast as we move through the next 24 hours. We're looking at a high of 23 this afternoon, along with strong winds and a slight chance of showers. Conditions clear this evening with temperatures falling to 13, and Wednesday brings plenty of sunshine with a high of 25. Sun or storm, find the area's official forecast and stream us anywhere on the Discover Weyburn app. I'm Larissa McEwen.
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0: Sorry, boys, without a prayer. Good afternoon. I'm Sharon Church. Are you helping your kids label their do-a-tangs? And are they doing it right? Because we all know there are certain subjects that go with certain colors. It's the age-old debate, too. I mean, certain things just make sense. Green, of course, is always science. I like yellow for social studies. Apparently, though, I've been labeling my math wrong this whole time. I like my math in blue. But apparently red is the appropriate color.
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1: Good afternoon. I'm Loris McEwen. Crews are currently on site clearing demolition debris from the old Hague School property, which we called Youngfellows Park. Communications coordinator Paige Tenbolt says this is for safety reasons.
2: We've got a concept plan for the downtown revitalization, you know, master plans that help us dictate the future of our urban forestry program. So Youngfellows Park is no different. It is a design concept that was approved by council. And right now we are just looking to have sort of the money contributed to be able to support the development of that park.
1: Tenbolt adds the concept plan is a long-term roadmap, not a final construction plan. It's an exciting time for healthcare in Weyburn. Ahead of the opening of Weyburn's brand new general hospital this fall, the Weyburn and District Hospital Foundation is looking for new board members. Office manager Whitney Johnson.
3: The foundation isn't going anywhere. There's still lots to do. Our mission has changed from building the new hospital and equipping it to fundraising to support the community healthcare needs of the Weyburn General Hospital, Weyburn and area. So the foundation will still be around. There's still healthcare needs that need to be fundraised for, and that's what we'll continue to do.
1: The application deadline is this Sunday. Morgan Walter received $5,000 through the RISE program, which she put toward a new app, her softball hub. But she says the program gave her more than just funding. Walter spoke about her experience during last night's Southeast Tech Hub innovation conversation at Southeast College.
4: It was about the experience that I got through attending those, you know, weekly sessions that taught me about, you know, what does it truly take to get your business off the ground. And we networked. There was multiple other people that were in a similar situation as me, running very different companies, but we all could relate to each other.
1: Walter says the app is expected to launch by the end of the month, offering training resources and booking services for softball players and coaches. Cheryl Moen has been in Weyburn for 15 years, working at Sarcan and billeting for players of the Richardson Pioneer Weyburn Red Wings. She shares on the important role a billet plays in the lives of the players they house.
5: Getting to know them, know what they like, don't like, and knowing when they need somebody else to talk to about other stuff other than hockey and, you know, help them along. When they get into a slump, you have to try to help get them out of it, and sometimes they just need to talk.
1: Moen says she loves Weyburn and is glad she moved here, as everyone is so friendly. Her advice for anyone new to town is to join groups and organizations. For these stories and more, visit discoverweyburn.com.
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1: Prairie Fire FC is making changes to its adult indoor soccer programming. The club already offers a co-ed recreational league, with another option being added for the upcoming indoor season. Tyler Hillstead is the technical director with Prairie Fire FC.
6: This year, we're adding in a ladies' recreational program, so it'll be ladies only. We've sent out some interest surveys last year and got an overwhelming response, so we're really going to hopefully hit that need of ladies that want to come out and play recreational soccer this year.
1: Registration for the indoor season closes August 31st. The Toronto Blue Jays open a three-game series with the Kansas City Royals tonight at Rogers Centre. Toronto comes in at 64-68 and is looking to bounce back after dropping 3 of 4 games to the New York Yankees over the weekend. The Royals arrive on a 5-game winning streak with a 58-74 record. Max Scherzer is expected to get the start for the Blue Jays, while Kansas City is set to counter with Seth Lugo. First pitch is scheduled for just after 5, and you can catch all the action on Saskatchewan's home of Blue Jays baseball, AM 1190.
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1: A high of 23 today with some strong winds present and a slight chance of showers. Things clear up this evening as temperatures dip to 13. Wednesday brings the sunshine with a high of 25. Thursday hits 30. Friday could see some rain sitting at 29. And Saturday, more rain is possible with a high of 24. 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
1: Guerrero with a fly ball to right. He's hit it well. It is gone.
0: 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We bring the game. You bring the hot dogs and peanuts.
1: Got him! And strikes out Cody Bellinger, and the Blue Jays have done it.
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3: A few changes in the weather as we head through the next couple of days. Temperatures reach 23 today with strong winds and a slight chance of showers. Conditions improve this evening with a low of 13, and Wednesday looks bright and warmer with a high of 25. Stay weather ready and stream us anywhere by downloading the Discover Weyburn app. I'm Larissa McEwen.
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Josh Stump, Nobody Roads, 8 Sharon Church. I've got your sort of sports report coming up on the other side of 1:30, just after Leanne Womack. I hope you dance. But first, friends like that, John Morgan and Jason Aldean.

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6: A little bit of everything in the forecast as we move through the next 24 hours. We're looking at a high of 23 this afternoon, along with strong winds and a slight chance of showers. Conditions clear this evening with temperatures falling to 13, and Wednesday brings plenty of sunshine with a high of 25. Sun or storm, find the area's official forecast and stream us anywhere on the Discover Weyburn app. I'm Larissa McEwen.
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Browns. Hey, I'm Sharon Church, and it's now time for your Sorta Sports Report. It's week 13 in the CFL. No Thursday game this week. Friday night, Montreal visits Winnipeg. Saturday afternoon, the Tiger Cats are in Calgary. And the Saturday night game has the Aggros playing the Riders. And Sunday night, Ottawa. Fingers crossed.

0: lost. Ottawa's at home playing the BC Lions, and Edmonton sits this weekend out.
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1: Good afternoon. I'm Larissa McEwen. City of Weyburn crews are now in the process of clearing debris from the demolition of the old Hague School property, which the city purchased 4 years ago.
2: In September 2024, the City of Weyburn entered into a 20-year naming rights agreement with the Weyburn Young Fellows. So that agreement is $220,000. So $200,000 is going to go towards the development of the park. And then they're going to do $20,000 worth of volunteer assistance as well when we get to that point.
1: Savas Communications Coordinator Paige Tenbolt. She says the Young Fellows Park is a long-term project to be funded through other community organizations and applicable grants. Potential new board members for the Weyburn and District Hospital Foundation have until Sunday to get their applications in. Office Manager Whitney Johnson.
3: We have one board member that will be leaving us, so we're looking to fill that spot and potentially more, depending on who applies to join the board. I'm hoping to, with the board going forward, once the hospital is up and running, we can go, okay, what's next, and then announce that to the public.
1: Johnson says now that the board is done with fundraising to build the hospital, their focus has shifted, looking at what the new hospital will need. When Morgan Walters started her softball hub, she didn't have a background in technology or coding. Now she's built technology into the business, including a new app that will provide training resources for softball players and coaches. She spoke about that journey at last night's Southeast Tech Hub Innovation Conversation held at Southeast College.
4: I've learned a lot about coding and, you know, just what it takes to, you know, run a tech company and just learning the ins and outs of, you know, the software that we did go ahead and purchase. I just feel more equipped and just better trained to be able to effectively run our business.
1: Walter says the experience has given her a better understanding of the technology behind her softball hub as the new app prepares to launch. This week's Her Voice Spotlight is shining on Cheryl Mowen. She says she has found her calling as a billet mom for players of the Richardson Pioneer Weyburn Red Wings, a role she has served in since 2013 after choosing Weyburn as home in 2011.
5: I love Weyburn. You go to Regina and I'm like, I can't wait to get home. It's 5 minutes everywhere. It's so much less traffic. Everybody is so friendly and I love Weyburn. I love living here. It was a really good choice to move here.
1: Mowen says she enjoys interacting with the public in her work at Sarkan, getting to know the people in her new home community. For these stories and more, visit discoverweyburn.com.
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1: Prairie Fire FC is making changes to its adult indoor soccer programming. The club already offers a co-ed recreational league, with another option being added for the upcoming indoor season. Tyler Hillstead is the technical director with Prairie Fire FC.
6: This year, we're adding in a ladies' recreational program, so it'll be ladies only. We've sent out some interest surveys last year and got an overwhelming response, so we're really going to hopefully hit that need of ladies that want to come out and play recreational soccer this year.
1: Registration for the indoor season closes August 31st. The Toronto Blue Jays open a 3-game series with the Kansas City Royals tonight at Rogers Centre. Toronto comes in at 64-68 and is looking to bounce back after dropping 3 of 4 games to the New York Yankees over the weekend. The Royals arrive on a 5-game winning streak with a 58-74 record. Max Scherzer is expected to get the start for the Blue Jays, while Kansas City is set to counter with Seth Lugo. First pitch is scheduled for just after 5, and you can catch all the action on Saskatchewan's home of Blue Jays baseball, AM 1190.

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1: A high of 23 today with some strong winds present and a slight chance of showers. Things clear up this evening as temperatures dip to 13. Wednesday brings the sunshine with a high of 25. Thursday hits 30. Friday could see some rain sitting at 29. And Saturday more rain is possible with a high of 24. 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

and Wriggling, Love, Hate, Love. Hey, I'm Sharon Church. Stick around for Lainey Wilson and John Mayer. They're on the way with Phone, Keys, Wallet. But first, here's Trisha Yearwood.

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4: A few changes in the weather as we head through the next couple of days. Temperatures reach 23 today with strong winds and a slight chance of showers. Conditions improve this evening with a low of 13, and Wednesday looks bright and warmer with a high of 25. Stay weather ready and stream us anywhere by downloading the Discover Weyburn app. I'm Larissa McEwen.
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3: A little bit of everything in the forecast as we move through the next 24 hours. We're looking at a high of 23 this afternoon, along with strong winds and a slight chance of showers. Conditions clear this evening with temperatures falling to 13, and Wednesday brings plenty of sunshine with a high of 25. Sun or storm, find the area's official forecast and stream us anywhere on the Discover Weyburn app. I'm Larissa McEwen.
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0: the PSL, pumpkin spice lattes. Hey, I'm Sharon Church. You guys, can we just let August finish strong before we break out the PSLs? I know you're excited. I am too, but there are rules. We need to have order. We can wait just one more week. Who am I kidding? I'm the first person to play Christmas music at the very first sight of snow, you know, when it inevitably falls in October. So don't let me drag you down. Get that PSL and post that pic on Instagram.
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1: Good afternoon. I'm Larissa McEwen. The future Young Fellows Park is off limits for the time being. Communications coordinator with the City of Weyburn, Paige Tenbull.
2: Right now, we have our city crews out there digging up some of the debris that's been left over from the Hague School. We need that debris removed from the ground so that we can make sure when we get to the point of developing the park that the ground is ready to go. So this is essentially the prep work before anything is really confirmed in terms of, you know, the final concept or when that park will be built.
1: Tenbolt says the city will notify the public when the area is safe for use, which will definitely be in time for the ball season in the spring. The Weyburn and District Hospital Foundation is looking for new board members, with the application deadline coming this Sunday. Office manager Whitney Johnson says they're looking to fill at least one position.
3: As the new hospital nears opening, our direction is going to change from raising money to build the hospital and equip it to looking at what the new hospital will need, and not so much the construction and equipment, but recruitment and retention, programming, medical equipment still.
1: Johnson adds it's an exciting time for healthcare in Weyburn. The Southeast Tech Hub held its first innovation conversation at Southeast College in Weyburn last night. The talk, You Don't Need a Tech Background to Be a Tech Entrepreneur, featured Morgan Walter, founder of Her Softball Hub. Walter shared how she's used existing technology to expand her softball business and develop new resources for athletes and coaches.
4: So I'm a big believer is that you really don't need the experience or the education in a tech field to launch a tech company. All you need is the idea, you need the passion, you need to be driven enough to want to go and achieve those goals.
1: Her new app is expected to launch before September 1st with drills, tutorials, practice plans, and booking services. The community may know Cheryl Moen from behind the counter at Sarcan or from the stands of Whitecap Resources Center cheering on her billet sons. Moen has been

0: billeting for the Weyburn Red Wings Junior A hockey team for 13 years. 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
1: Everything. 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
0: Prairie Fire FC is making changes to its adult indoor soccer programming. The club already offers a co-ed recreational league, with another option being added for the upcoming indoor season. Tyler Hillstead is the technical director with Prairie Fire FC.
3: This year, we're adding in a ladies' recreational program, so it'll be ladies only. We've sent out some interest surveys last year and got an overwhelming response, so we're really going to hopefully hit that need of ladies that want to come out and play recreational soccer this year.
0: Registration for the indoor season closes August 31st. The Toronto Blue Jays open a three-game series with the Kansas City Royals tonight at Rogers Centre. Toronto comes in at 64-68 and is looking to bounce back after dropping 3 of 4 games to the New York Yankees over the weekend. The Royals arrive on a 5-game winning streak with a 58-74 record. Max Scherzer is expected to get the start for the Blue Jays, while Kansas City is set to counter with Seth Lugo. First pitch is scheduled for just after 5, and you can catch all the action on Saskatchewan's home of Blue Jays baseball, AM 1190.
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0: A high of 23 today with some strong winds present and a slight chance of showers. Things clear up this evening as temperatures dip to 13. Wednesday brings the sunshine with a high of 25. Thursday hits 30. Friday could see some rain sitting at 29. And Saturday, more rain is possible with a high of 24. 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

0: female people are twice as likely to be curious about aliens than they were before. 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
6: A few changes in the weather as we head through the next couple of days. Temperatures reach 23 today with strong winds and a slight chance of showers. Conditions improve this evening with a low of 13, and Wednesday looks bright and warmer with a high of 25. Stay weather ready and stream us anywhere by downloading the Discover Weyburn app. I'm Larissa McEwen.
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and Emerson Drive, Wake Me Up. I'm Sharon Church. I saw Emerson Drive when they opened up for Shania Twain, well, a very long time ago, we'll say. They were fantastic. They put on a good show. Jason Aldean up next, but first, here's Cameron Whitcomb. I'll show you.

0: Jason Aldean. How far does a goodbye go? Hey, I'm Sharon Church. Let's take a look back at August 25th over the years, on radio especially. Miley Cyrus released the single Wrecking Ball, and keeping it in the family, we're celebrating a birthday today. Miley's dad, remember him? Billy Ray Cyrus? He breaky heart? Yeah, he turned 66 today. Can you still do the line dance? I can fake it.
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4: A little bit of everything in the forecast as we move through the next 24 hours. We're looking at a high of 23 this afternoon, along with strong winds and a slight chance of showers. Conditions clear this evening with temperatures falling to 13, and Wednesday brings plenty of sunshine with a high of 25. Sun or storm, find the area's official forecast and stream us anywhere on the Discover Weyburn app. I'm Larissa McEwen.
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0: Jazz, good old days. I'm Sharon Church. Gonna take just a little break, tiny break, but we'll get you back into the music before 4 o'clock. I'm seeing Brett Kissel and Dierks Bentley hurting songs on the way, and Riley Green, Change My Mind, is coming up next.
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1: Good afternoon. I'm Loris McEwen. Crews are currently on site clearing demolition debris from the old Hague School property, which we called Youngfellows Park. Communications coordinator Paige Tenbolt says this is for safety reasons.
2: We've got a concept plan for the downtown revitalization, you know, master plans that help us dictate the future of our urban forestry program. So Youngfellows Park is no different. It is a design concept that was approved by council. And right now we are just looking to have sort of the money contributed to be able to support the development of that park.
1: Tenbolt adds the concept plan is a long-term roadmap, not a final construction plan. It's an exciting time for healthcare in Weyburn. Ahead of the opening of Weyburn's brand new general hospital this fall, the Weyburn and District Hospital Foundation is looking for new board members. Office manager Whitney Johnson.
3: The foundation isn't going anywhere. There's still lots to do. Our mission has changed from building the new hospital and equipping it to fundraising to support the community healthcare needs of the Weyburn General Hospital, Weyburn and area. So the foundation will still be around. There's still healthcare needs that need to be fundraised for, and that's what we'll continue to do.
1: The application deadline is this Sunday. Morgan Walter received $5,000 through the RISE program, which she put toward a new app, her softball hub. But she says the program gave her more than just funding. Walter spoke about her experience during last night's Southeast Tech Hub innovation conversation at Southeast College.
4: It was about the experience that I got through attending those, you know, weekly sessions that taught me about, you know, what does it truly take to get your business off the ground. And we networked. There was multiple other people that were in a similar situation as me, running very different companies, but we all could relate to each other.
1: Walter says the app is expected to launch by the end of the month, offering training resources and booking services for softball players and coaches. Cheryl Moen has been in Weyburn for 15 years, working at Sarcan and billeting for players of the Richardson Pioneer Weyburn Red Wings. She shares on the important role a billet plays in the lives of the players they house.
5: Getting to know them, know what they like, don't like, and knowing when they need somebody else to talk to about other stuff other than hockey and, you know, help them along. When they get into a slump, you have to try to help get them out of it, and sometimes they just need to talk.
1: Moen says she loves Weyburn and is glad she moved here, as everyone is so friendly. Her advice for anyone new to town is to join groups and organizations. For these stories and more, visit discoverweyburn.com.
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1: Prairie Fire FC is making changes to its adult indoor soccer programming. The club already offers a co-ed recreational league, with another option being added for the upcoming indoor season. Tyler Hillstead is the technical director with Prairie Fire FC.
6: This year, we're adding in a ladies' recreational program, so it'll be ladies only. We've sent out some interest surveys last year and got an overwhelming response, so we're really going to hopefully hit that need of ladies that want to come out and play recreational soccer this year.
1: Registration for the indoor season closes August 31st. The Toronto Blue Jays open a three-game series with the Kansas City Royals tonight at Rogers Centre. Toronto comes in at 64-68 and is looking to bounce back after dropping 3 of 4 games to the New York Yankees over the weekend. The Royals arrive on a 5-game winning streak with a 58-74 record. Max Scherzer is expected to get the start for the Blue Jays, while Kansas City is set to counter with Seth Lugo. First pitch is scheduled for just after 5, and you can catch all the action on Saskatchewan's home of Blue Jays baseball, AM 1190.
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1: A high of 23 today with some strong winds present and a slight chance of showers. Things clear up this evening as temperatures dip to 13. Wednesday brings the sunshine with a high of 25. Thursday hits 30. Friday could see some rain sitting at 29. And Saturday, more rain is possible with a high of 24. 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

0: Chevy Silverado. Hey, I'm Sharon Church. It's August 25th, you know. It's 4 months till Christmas. Listen, I don't want to put a damper on the summer holidays, but I did just get my very first Christmas party invitation. It's true. Life is so busy these days. You just got to start preparing for these things in August, I guess. I've noticed a few artists promoting their upcoming Christmas albums, too. That means they've been writing, arranging, and recording those Christmas tunes since, like, New Year's. So, you know, I would be lying if I said that I, you know, hadn't thought about putting my Christmas tree up. My husband says no, and I would never this early, but I bought new tree decor on Boxing Day, and I'm just getting excited to see how it looks.
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3: The sky clearing up this evening with temperatures dropping to 9 overnight. Wednesday brings the sunshine with a high of 24 and Thursday hits 29. 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

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That's the new trend. We'll talk about it after Kane Brown. But first, here's Dallas Smith. Good Time Goes.

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I'm Sharon Church. 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They're screen-free spaces designed for activities like reading, listening to music, playing board games, puzzles,

0: 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Imagine that. 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
13: A clear evening in store with a low of 9 overnight. Wednesday hits 24, then a sunny Thursday with a high of 29. Sun or storm, find the area's official forecast and stream us anywhere on the Discover Weyburn app. I'm Larissa McEwen.
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0: Boys, slow go the days. I'm Sharon Church. Have you been helping your kids label their do-a-tings? It's a big job because there is a right way and a wrong way to label them. We know this. It's the age-old debate. Which color do-a-tang goes with the corresponding subject? Like, we all know green is, of course, for science. I mean, there's no debate there, right? But what about the other colors? I think social studies is yellow. Or orange, we can go either way. Apparently, I've been labeling my math wrong, though. I always did ELA in red and math in blue. And apparently, math is supposed to be red.
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3: Two new studies are highlighting the potential for year-round shipping through the Port of Churchill. The governments of Manitoba and Canada, along with the Arctic Gateway Group, say the study confirms year-round marine transportation is feasible using existing ice class vessels. Officials also note changing sea ice conditions are expected to make access increasingly favorable in the years ahead. The studies were completed by researchers at the University of Manitoba, FedNav Limited, as well as the Arctic Research Foundation. Premier Wab Kanew says the breakthrough means we can stop asking if year-round shipping from Churchill is possible and start building the infrastructure and attracting the investment to get it done. For Golden West, I'm Glendalee Allen Vossler.
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1: Good evening. I'm Larissa McEwen. City of Weyburn crews are now in the process of clearing debris from the demolition of the old Hegg School property, which the city purchased 4 years ago.
2: In September 2024, the City of Weyburn entered into a 20-year naming rights agreement with the Weyburn Young Fellows. So that agreement is $220,000. So $200,000 is going to go towards the development of the park. And then they're going to do $20,000 worth of volunteer assistance as well when we get to that point.
1: That was Communications Coordinator Paige Tenbold. She says the Young Fellows Park is a long-term project to be funded through other community organizations and applicable grants. Potential new board members for the Weyburn and District Hospital Foundation have until Sunday to get their applications in. Office Manager Whitney Johnson.
3: We have one board member that will be leaving us, so we're looking to fill that spot and potentially more depending on who applies to join the board. I'm hoping to, with the board going forward, once the hospital's up and running, we can go, okay, what's next? And then announce that to the public.
1: Johnson says now that the board is done with fundraising to build the hospital, their focus has shifted, looking at what the new hospital will need. When Morgan Walters started her softball hub, she didn't have a background in technology or coding. Now she's built technology into the

0: business, including a new app that will provide training resources for softball players and coaches. She spoke about that journey at last night's Southeast Tech Hub Innovation Conversation held at Southeast College.
1: I've learned a lot about coding and, you know, just what it takes to, you know, run a tech company and just learning the ins and outs of, you know, the software that we did go ahead and purchase. I just feel more equipped and just better trained to be able to effectively run our business.
0: Walter says the experience has given her a better understanding of the technology behind her softball hub as the new app prepares to launch. This week's Her Voice Spotlight is shining on Cheryl Mowen. She says she has found her calling as a billet mom for players of the Richardson Pioneer Weyburn Red Wings, a role she has served in since 2013 after choosing Weyburn as home in 2011.
2: I love Weyburn. You go to Regina and I'm like, I can't wait to get home. It's 5 minutes everywhere. It's so much less traffic. Everybody is so friendly and I love Weyburn. I love living here. It was a really good choice to move here.
0: Mowen says she enjoys interacting with the public in her work at Sarcan, getting to know the people in her new home community. For these stories and more, visit discoverweyburn.com.
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0: Prairie Fire FC is making changes to its adult indoor soccer programming. The club already offers a co-ed recreational league, with another option being added for the upcoming indoor season. Tyler Hillstead is the technical director with Prairie Fire FC.
4: This year, we're adding in a ladies' recreational program, so it'll be ladies only. We've sent out some interest surveys last year and got an overwhelming response, so we're really going to hopefully hit that need of ladies that want to come out and play recreational soccer this year.
0: Registration for the indoor season closes August 31st. The Toronto Blue Jays open a three-game series with the Kansas City Royals tonight at Rogers Centre. Toronto comes in at 64-68 and is looking to bounce back after dropping 3 of 4 games to the New York Yankees over the weekend. The Royals arrive on a 5-game winning streak with a 58-74 record. Max Scherzer is expected to get the start for the Blue Jays, while Kansas City is set to counter with Seth Lugo. First pitch is scheduled for just after 5, and you can catch all the action on Saskatchewan's home of Blue Jays baseball, AM 1190.
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0: A clear evening ahead with temperatures dropping to 9 overnight. Wednesday looks to be sunny with a high of 24. Thursday hits 29. Friday also reaches 29 with a chance of showers, and Saturday brings more showers with a high of 26. 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

Zach McPhee, The Way I Know You Now. I'm Sharon Church. I've got your Sorta Sports Report coming up just after Ella Langley and Morgan Wallen. But first, here's Luke Bryan. Oh, now.

0: Morgan Wallen. I can't love you anymore. Hey, I'm Sharon Church, and it's now time for your sort of sports report. It's week 13 in the CFL. No Thursday game this week. Friday night, Montreal visits Winnipeg. Saturday afternoon, the Tiger Cats are in Calgary. Saturday night game has the Aggros playing the Rough Riders. And then Sunday night, Ottawa, fingers crossed, is home playing the BC Lions. Edmonton sits out this weekend.
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5: The sky clearing up this evening with temperatures dropping to 9 overnight. Wednesday brings the sunshine with a high of 24 and Thursday hits 29. 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

0: the PSLs, pumpkin spice lattes. Oh, you guys, can we just let August finish strong before we break out the PSLs? I know you're excited. I am too, but there are rules and we need to have order. We can wait one more week. Who am I kidding? I'm the first person to play Christmas music at the very first sight of snow when it inevitably falls in October. So don't let me drag you down. Get that PSL and post that pic on Instagram.
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9: A clear evening in store with a low of 9 overnight. Wednesday hits 24, then a sunny Thursday with a high of 29. Sun or storm, find the area's official forecast and stream us anywhere on the Discover Weyburn app. I'm Larissa McEwen.
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0: Fred Kissel, Cowboys and Dreamers. I'm Sharon Church wrapping up for today. Stick around, though. Lots of great tunes coming up. Dierks Bentley, She Hates Me, coming up next.
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1: Good evening. I'm Larissa McEwen. The future Young Fellows Park is off limits for the time being. Communications coordinator with the City of Weyburn, Paige Tenbolt.
2: Right now, we have our city crews out there digging up some of the debris that's been left over from the Hague School. We need that debris removed from the ground so that we can make sure when we get to the point of developing the park that the ground is ready to go. So this is essentially the prep work before anything is really confirmed in terms of, you know, the final concept or when that park will be built.
1: Tenbolt says the city will notify the public when the area is safe for use, which will definitely be in time for the ball season in the spring. The Weyburn and District Hospital Foundation is looking for new board members, with the application deadline coming this Sunday. Office manager Whitney Johnson says they're looking to fill at least one position.
3: As the new hospital nears opening, our direction is going to change from raising money to build the hospital and equip it to looking at what the new hospital will need, and not so much the construction and equipment, but recruitment and retention, programming, medical equipment still.
1: Johnson adds it's an exciting time for healthcare in Weyburn. The Southeast Tech Hub held its first innovation conversation at Southeast College in Weyburn last night. The talk, You Don't Need a Tech Background to Be a Tech Entrepreneur, featured Morgan Walter, founder of her softball hub. Walter shared how she's used existing technology to expand her softball business and develop new resources for athletes and coaches.
4: So I'm a big believer is that you really don't need the experience or the education in a tech field to launch a tech company. All you need is the idea, you need the passion, you need to be driven enough to want to go and achieve those goals.
1: Her new app is expected to launch before September 1st with drills, tutorials, practice plans, and booking services. The community may know Cheryl Moen from behind the counter at Sarcan or from the stands of Whitecap Resources Center cheering on her Billet Suns. Moen has been billeting for the Weyburn Red Wings Junior A hockey team for 13 years. Not having children of her own, she says being a part of the young athlete's life has been incredibly fulfilling.
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1: Moen says billeting is great for anybody that wants to help out their community and make sure they still have a team. 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
1: Prairie Fire FC is preparing for another indoor soccer season in Weyburn. The club has programming available from U3 through adult, with options for players looking for recreational or more competitive soccer. It's also adding a new ladies recreational league this season. Tyler Hillstead is the technical director with Prairie Fire FC.
6: We close that registration on August 3rd. 31st, and that'll give us a month to get everything prepared for the indoor season with teams, registration, jersey orders, and stuff like that.
1: Registration.

0: registration can be completed through the Prairie Fire website. The Toronto Blue Jays are back at Rogers Centre tonight as they begin a three-game series against the Kansas City Royals. The Jays enter the matchup with a 64-68 record, while the Royals sit at 58-74 but bring a five-game winning streak into Toronto. Veteran right-hander Max Scherzer is expected to start for the Blue Jays against Kansas City's Seth Lugo. Toronto will be looking to gain ground after a weekend series loss to the Yankees, while Kansas City tries to keep its recent run of success going. That game is now underway, and you can catch all the action on Saskatchewan's home of Blue Jays baseball, AM 1190.
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0: A clear evening ahead with temperatures dropping to 9 overnight. Wednesday looks to be sunny with a high of 24. Thursday hits 29. Friday also reaches 29 with a chance of showers, and Saturday brings more showers with a high of 26. Stay connected to local forecasts and stream us anywhere by downloading the Discover Weyburn app. I'm Larissa McHugh.
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